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1: Hate to give the satisfaction asking how you're doing now. 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
7: The top stories this hour. Andy Burnham says he'll take his responsibilities fully to fund the government's defence plans. The Prime Minister in waiting will have to find nearly £5 billion when he comes to power. He's also promised to stick to Labour's manifesto, but suggested there's room for movement in its pledge not to raise taxes. Mr. Burnham says he's excited by the response to a speech earlier this week.
8: It's been really positive. I did set out quite a big plan for change. Yeah. Feels like the country says, yeah, okay, this feels like the right thing to do, the right direction. That's certainly the direction I've felt I've had.
7: The families of two girls raped by two teenage boys in Hampshire say they're deeply grateful their attackers will now be locked up. The Court of Appeals decided their community sentences were unduly lenient and imposed terms of 4 years detention. Fake banknotes are making a comeback in the UK. Police say scammers are openly selling dodgy cash online, and with the value of notes recovered last year nearly doubling to £4 million. Pubs will be allowed to stay open until 5 a.m. for England's World Cup clash with Mexico on Monday morning. The government announced a blanket extension to licensing hours. And in the tournament itself, Portugal left it late and survived a late scare to progress to the last 16. Joe Rawson reports from the US.
9: More late drama at this World Cup as Portugal squeezed through with a 2-1 win over Croatia. Gonçalo Ramos got the critical goal in the 94th minute, but Croatia had a goal ruled out with the last kick of the game by VAR. Cristiano Ronaldo's penalty levelling after Ivan Perisic's opener. They'll play Spain in a clash of neighbours in the last 16 after their 3-0 win over Austria earlier.
7: And four-time Tour de France winner Chris Froome has confirmed his retirement from professional cycling. The British rider was seriously injured in a training accident last August and hasn't raced since. From Sky News, I'm Cam Hall.
10: No, no.

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0: Brad, Chaz and Andrew, waking up the Forth Valley.
1: Good morning.
2: How are you diddling?
1: Yeah, I'm all right, thanks. You?
2: I'm diddling well. Thank you very much for asking.
1: Are you diddling all right, Andrew?
3: Someone's been watching The Simpsons.
2: Oakley.
1: Oh, my goodness.
2: Yeah.
1: Hey, Friday's here.
2: I know. Oh, it's a big relief for one and all, really, isn't
1: it? It is. Yeah, just a pity that it's somewhat grey, windy and cold.
2: Oh, so what? Doesn't matter. We get a lie-in tomorrow for most of us, and that's the main thing.
1: Well, that's it, yeah. Although your lie-in's, what, 5 minutes past four instead of 4 o'clock, is it not?
2: Pretty much. No, half five.
1: Oh,
2: 6 o'clock
1: goodness.
2: At the latest.
1: Oh.
2: Yeah. The morning's the best part of the day.
1: How?
2: Because it is.
1: I disagree,
2: do
1: Andrew.
2: You?
3: I'm with Chaz here.
1: Oh, my goodness.
2: It's nice and quiet.
3: It's a time of opportunity.
2: Oh, I like that. I don't really take
1: to do
2: any
1: what?
2: Opportunity, though. I don't know, to clean the sink.
1: Oh, my goodness. If you just got it repaired, you wouldn't need to worry about cleaning it.
2: Either that or, you know, just eat the last of the Cocoa Pops, that kind of thing.
1: Well, I just do that at 10 o'clock when I wake up. You know? I have a lie-in until this show is over in my head, you know, on a Saturday and Sunday. So
2: life is good. Whatever, you know, whatever gets you going.
1: That's it. Right, so big day in the old celeb world. It's the eve of Taylor Swift's wedding.
2: The wedding. Oh, did I hear it? I heard earlier on that apparently they were driving under a big tent, so they wouldn't know who
1: was
2: going in.
1: There's apparently a big tent, it's all been erected and stuff like that.
2: But they'll know who's going in at one end at least. You just put a camera there and you can see.
1: Well, yeah, that's true.
2: Just mad.
1: Yeah, I'm sure there'll be a big helicopter flying around. I mean, there was for these dafties that got engaged on the Empire State Building. So for Taylor Swift getting married, I think there'll be a few helicopters out and about.
0: Wake up with Brad, Chaz and Andrew.
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0: Freemasons, Love on My Mind at Central FM. You're waking up with Brad, Shaz and Andrew on Friday morning. Yes, we are hours away from the weekend in here, which is good. First though, let's find out what the national days are today. It is National Air Conditioning Appreciation Day today.
1: Oh dear. Do you know, that's funny because I phoned the garage yesterday because my air conditioning in my car, such as it is, doesn't work. And apparently they didn't have anyone qualified to deal with it. And
0: they said,
1: you'll have to go somewhere else.
0: Oh, well, that was a pretty rubbish garage then, wasn't it?
1: I thought so. Yeah. I thought like, you could deal with it. Anyway, I don't know what they're supposed to do. Do they regas it or something?
0: Yeah, you regas it or something like that. Yeah, you've got that one bang on.
1: Have I?
0: Yes.
1: Right then. Well, I need to get someone to do that for me. So, yes, I would appreciate aircon if I had it.
0: Right, okay. You can drop a rock today because it's Drop a Rock Day.
1: Why would you do that then, unless you're a caveman?
0: I'm not sure. It's the honest answer
1: there.
0: And you've
1: got to watch your toes.
0: Yeah, you do, don't you?
1: Don't do that in an open-toed shoe.
0: Chocolate wafer day today. Like a chocolate wafer.
1: Can take or leave a wafer.
0: Yeah. No, yeah. I quite like one. Quite like it.
1: Okay, I know what to get you for you.
0: It is also Compliment Your Mirror Day.
1: What, so like basically compliment yourself by looking in it and saying you're looking pretty gorgeous today.
0: Potentially that, yes.
1: Right, okay. I'll leave that. Barely looking.
0: This is one maybe that a few people might be participating in a little bit later on today. It's Beer Run Day.
1: What, running with some beer or after
0: beer? I think
1: beer,
0: going to pick some beer
1: up
0: maybe.
1: Going and getting the beer.
0: Yeah, going and getting the beer.
1: Either way it works.
0: It does, doesn't it? Nice cold one on a Friday evening. Drink responsibly though. Right, here is Holly Humberstone. This is To Love Somebody on Central FM. Good morning.

0: love somebody. This is Central FM. You're waking up with Brad, Shaz and Andrew. 6:43, Spiller, Sophie Alex Baxter on the way, The Hard One, and a check in on what's happening on Forth Valley's roads as well next.
1: Wake up with Brad, Shaz and Andrew.
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7: 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Forth Valley Roads are running pretty clear at the moment. Nothing too much to worry about. However, if there is something you come across, then why not give us a buzz on the Central FM jam line 0330 838 1031.

0: Still out. Sophie Ellis Bextor on Groove Jet at Central FM. You're waking up with Brad, Shaz and Andrew on Friday morning. Alex Warren to come in a second. And just now, we're doing the hard one.
1: Okay. 33% of people won't buy a car without this feature.
0: They won't buy a car without this feature?
1: They won't, no.
0: Right, okay, that's a bit interesting.
1: I would.
0: Right.
1: But 33% of people won't.
0: Hmm.
1: Yeah.
0: Is it like sat-nav or something like that?
1: No, it is not sat-nav or something like that. No. I would buy one without sat-nav as well. Just get a map. Keep it in the glove compartment.
0: Oh, right, okay. is it a radio?
1: Can you get cars without radio?
0: I don't know, I'm not sure.
1: No, okay. It's not a radio.
0: So it's not
1: You've had two guesses there.
0: All right, okay. I don't know what it is then. if you reckon you know what it is, our number this morning, 033-0838-1031 on the WhatsApp. You can get us via the Central FM app if you want, or on Text Central and your message to 81400. And we'll get to the answers just after 7 o'clock. Meantime, Alex Warren and Fever Dream. Good morning. How do you-

0: Alex Warren and Fever Dream on Central FM. You're waking up with Brad, Shaz and Andrew. Friday morning, hopefully all is well. Got some BBD and the Laz on the way in the next few minutes, and a check in with what's happening on the news with Andrew Baxter next.
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0: It's 7 o'clock with the latest. Here's Andrew Baxter.
21: The funeral of a Grangemouth man who died supporting Scotland in Boston will be held next week. 76-year-old Donny Strathy was a long-serving member of the Tartan Army. Scotland fans held a minute's applause for him during the game against Morocco. Andy Burnham is pledging to stick to Labour's 2024 general election manifesto, but says there is room for movement on tax. The party promised not to increase levies on working people, including national insurance, income tax and VAT. The man expected to be the next Prime Minister told LBC his plans.
22: If you take business rates, I believe there is a case for higher business rates on warehouses and the major developments we see on the outskirts of our cities so that we can cut business rates for pubs, and I proposed a 20% cut.
21: 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A team will be giving advice at Stirling Mills. The energy price cap rose by 13% earlier this week, with the average household paying £18 a month more. Molly Shevlin is from Citizens Advice Scotland.
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21: And drivers heading on a key Forth Valley route are being warned to expect disruption. The M80 will be closed between junctions 7 and 9 tonight as part of a series of road improvement works.
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21: Largely dry today across the Forth Valley with a chance of the odd shower and highs of 20 degrees Celsius. That's the latest. I'm Andrew Baxter.
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24: 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Please welcome
1: Brad, Shaz and Andrew. Waking up the Forth Valley.
0: Gonna be a good day. It's gonna be a good day regardless, because it's Friday.
24: That's the true fact right there, fella.
0: That is it. You know,
24: it's like the rules.
0: Exactly, you're right. It is the rules. There's nothing more to it. It's gonna be a good day. Friday is on and you're hanging out on Central FM with Brad, Shaz and Andrew this morning. Still loads of chances to win.
24: Oh, I know. There's hundreds of stuff going on this week, isn't there?
0: There is. We are back just after 8 o'clock with Wake Up and Cash In. Your chance to make yourself £500 richer in time for the weekend. The last of our microphones have gone missing.
24: Okay. I'm pleased to say we've managed to find four of them.
0: Yes, we have. 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At the Golden Lion Hotel as well in Stirling. That's a lot for grabs.
24: And a bottle of fizzy pop.
0: Yeah, with a bottle of fizz with it as well. Yeah. So it's not bad. listen, it could be a lot worse. It could be Monday. Right, let's get back to it. The Laz on the way and Baby D right now.
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0: This is Central FM. You are waking up with Brad, Shaz and Andrew this morning, live across the Forth Valley. Hope you're well.
1: Oh, well, I'm superb.
0: Good.
1: Why wouldn't I be?
0: Well, I'll just have to ask.
1: Although I've got a bit of a sore ankle now you are asking.
0: Oh, what have you done?
1: I don't know. It's a bit... I'm hobbling a bit when I get off my
0: right,
1: seat.
0: Right, okay.
1: But so I'm only telling you because you asked. Like, I know we're not supposed to dwell on the negative.
0: No, we're not,
1: life,
0: are we?
1: On this job.
0: But let's get into this. The hard one for this morning.
1: Right, okay. Here we go.
0: Okay.
1: 33% of people won't buy a car without this feature.
0: So, Ross has been on this morning.
1: Hey,
0: he reckons,
1: Ross.
0: Is it Bluetooth?
1: Now, we cope very well without Bluetooth before. Why do we need it now?
0: Well, I don't know, but apparently we do.
1: No, we do, apparently, but no, that's not the answer.
0: Okay.
1: Okay,
0: now,
1: nice try.
0: Quite a few people in with this answer this morning. Morning to Margaret, Robert, and a few others that are getting in.
1: Hi.
0: Is it?
1: Yeah.
0: Aircon.
1: Especially when that weather was quite bad.
0: I know.
1: And depending on where you live, like if you live down south... Goodness.
0: Yep. Oh.
1: Sweltering, eh?
0: Sweltering.
1: Maybe it's becoming more and more that you do need that, but it's not that
0: it's
1: either.
0: Not that, right,
1: no.
0: okay.
1: Just open the window.
0: Right then. I'm not so sure. I'm a little bit drawn. Is it? Oh, Tracy. Tracy got lost in the messages there. She came in, obviously, when we started the hard one this morning, 20 minutes ago. Mm. With what I think could be the right answer.
1: Okay, Tracy, what have you got for us?
0: Is it heated seats?
1: Yeah.
0: Oh, well
1: apparently,
0: done.
1: It is heated seats. I don't like them because it makes me feel like...
0: Does it make you feel like that?
1: Maybe I'm in the middle of an accident. Yeah. A weenie bit, yeah.
0: Oh, dear me.
1: What's happening?
0: Never mind. Listen, I love a heated seat.
1: I know you do. Oh, you're quite partial.
0: Especially in the winter. Not just that much now, but yeah, definitely when it's nice and chilly outside.

0: tell you what, I once drove a car, right, that had both heated and cooling seats.
1: Maybe if you've got a little bit of, you know...
0: It was,
1: if you've got piles or something, it might
0: it was awful. I tried the cooling seat just to see what it was like. And it, honestly, I felt like I was peeing myself.
1: You did?
0: I did, yeah. Yeah, it was
1: there
0: not nice. Heating's great, warms you up, cooling. Nah, I'm not really for it, to be fair.
1: And what if it goes faulty? Then your bottom won't know what to do, will it?
0: Hot 1 minute, cold the other. One cheek's one way, one cheek's the other. Right, anyway, we're going to do a bit of too early for this. So get in what it is too early for in the next few minutes. 0330838131 or via the Central FM app. And we'll do Room 5 and Harry Styles and the latest on Forth Valley's Roads next.
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1: 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Nice and quiet out there. But if you spot something on your travels, why not call us on the Central FM jam line 0330 838 1031.

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4: Hello, good morning. Forth Valley Road's getting a little bit busy along the A9 just now up towards Murchison Roundabout and through those roadworks. So be aware, it is going to cost you 1 or 2 minutes there. Everything else so far seems relatively okay. You've got a little bit of a slow patch along Falkirk Road on the A803. Again, roadworks causing that slight delay. But if you spot something else, why not call us on the Central FM jam line? 0330 838 1031.

0: Unpopular opinion. Old Rihanna like this, far superior to new Rihanna.
1: Yeah, I would say so, yeah.
0: Love this tune. SOS, Rihanna and the Shapeshifters with Lawless Fiend before that. Right, we're going to do the Guess Who game. It's a famous's birthday and, well, it's open to you to guess who I am thinking of. We will do that all the other side with the latest news and sport headlines. Just now, it's 8:34. Here's Andrew Baxter.
2: The funeral of a Grangemouth man who died supporting Scotland in Boston will be held next week. 76-year-old Donny Strathy was a long-serving member of the Tartan Army. Experts will be on hand today in Tilly Coutry to offer advice for residents concerned about energy bills. The energy price cap rose by 13% earlier this week. And Taylor Swift and Travis Kelce are expected to tie the knot today at Madison Square Garden in New York. Speculation's been building for months, with more than 1,000 guests expected at these celebrations.
1: And your weather: dry for part of the day with some bright spells possible. However, largely cloudy this afternoon with a few spots of rain and a maximum temperature of 20 degrees.
0: Can I just say something before we move on? I don't get why Taylor Swift is tying the knot at Madison Square Gardens. That is like me having my wedding at the Hydro.
1: It's not very romantic, is it?
0: It isn't, is it? It's just a big like venue. It's like... rubbish.
1: There is a rumour that they have been married in a private ceremony.
0: I heard that, yeah.
1: Previously.
0: And this is just kind of a big party.
1: Yeah.
0: I think that's maybe what's going on.
1: Yeah.
3: Sports update with IBT.
2: Rangers boss Derek McInnes has praised midfielder Nicholas Raskin for his World Cup performances for Belgium. But amid interest from Real Betis in Spain and two Italian clubs, he could be moving on from Ibrox this summer. McInnes admits he's expecting more clubs to be after him.
4: You know, the World Cup's a great stage and obviously Nico has done well, but there'll be natural progression for a lot of players. A lot of players aren't going to get guaranteed game time here, and they might be better served going elsewhere to find that.
2: Portugal scored in stoppage time to beat Croatia 2-1 and progressed to the last 16 of the World Cup. In the earlier match, Spain beat Austria 3-0 in Los Angeles. And tonight, Lionel Messi's back in action as Argentina take on Cape Verde. Mo Salah's Egypt will need to beat Australia to reach the last 16. And that's your latest Central FM Sports.
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0: Okay then, so let's play the Guess Who game. It is someone famous's birthday. I'm thinking of who that is. You need to ask me yes or no questions to find out who it is, okay? You can get involved in this if you're at home as well. 0330 838 1031 on the WhatsApp or via the Central FM app.
1: Okay, is it a guy?
0: It is a guy.
1: Okay.
2: Are they over 40?
0: They are over 40.
1: Are they over 50?
0: They are over 50.
1: Are they an actor?
0: They are an actor.
1: Do they have dark hair?
0: Yes, they have dark hair. Hey, this is a good round already. Plenty of dings.
2: Are they British?
0: They are not British.
1: Okay, is it Johnny Depp?
0: It is not Johnny Depp.
2: Are they over 60?
0: They are over 60.
1: Right, dark hair over 60.
0: Yes.
1: Is it Pierce Brosnan?
0: It's not Pierce Brosnan.
2: Are they American?
0: They are American.
1: Okay.
2: Are they over 70?
0: They are not over 70.
1: Okay. Dark hair, over 60.
0: Yeah.
1: Bottle job, that, isn't it? Definitely. Over 60, dark hair. Oh. Have they been in a film franchise?
0: They have been in a film franchise, yes.
1: Is it a James Bond of some kind? Is it a James Bond?
0: Is it? No, it's not a James Bond, no.
1: No, right.
0: Would you like a little clue?
1: Yeah.
0: Would you like a little clue, okay? I'm going to give you a musical clue, okay? So listen to this very carefully.
1: Is it Tom Cruise?
0: It's Tom Cruise!
1: There you go.
0: He's 64 today.
1: Is he?
0: He is, yes. So happy birthday to Mr. Cruise. Top Gun franchise, Mission Impossible franchise.
1: Wow.
0: What else has he been in? Jerry Maguire. Cocktail. You lose track of what he's been in. It's probably easier to ask what Tom Cruise hasn't been in, to be honest.
1: James Bond.
0: Well, yeah. That's only because he's American. Yeah. He
1: could have been a baddie.
0: Well, he could have been, yeah. Yeah, sure.

for you, I guess you're getting everything you want. You bought a new car and your career's really taking off. It's like we never even happened, baby. Tell me what is up with that. And good for you, it's like you never even met me. Remember when you swore to God I was the only person who ever got you? Well, screw that and screw you. You will never.

0: Olivia Rodrigo. This Good For You. I guess you moved on really easily. And sure, before that, with Believe, Sonique on the Way, Backstreet Boys as well. And we will be giving you the room number and a check-in window that you need for the final day of check-in to win with the Golden Lion Hotel. That's on the way before nine, and so is the latest on the roads as well.
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16: Hello, good morning. We've got slow moving traffic just along Glasgow Road and Denny Road this morning. Roadworks may be causing a couple of wee minutes delay there. Also, as you head along Falkirk Road on the A803 in both directions, a little bit of slow patch and roadworks on the A9 affecting you and your approach between Rosebank roundabout and Merchiston roundabout. That's it so far. If you've got anything though, why not call us on the Central FM jam line 0330 838 1031.

0: 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You and Brad, Shaz and Andrew waking you up for Friday morning, 8 minutes to 9, and it's time to do this.
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0: So all this week we've been giving you the chance to check in to win with the Golden Lion Hotel in Stirling, up for grabs an overnight stay for two, complete with a bottle of fizz, the perfect way to relax in the heart of Stirling.
2: So what we're going to do is we're going to reveal the day's room number and the check-in window. 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
0: Yep, one lucky entrant will be selected at random and called back live on air. If you answer your phone and correctly tell us that day's room number, you win an overnight stay for two with that welcome bottle for fizz at the Golden Lion Hotel. Excuse me. 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
2: Okay, are we ready?
0: We are ready.
2: Here we go. Today, the room number is 214.
0: Okay, 214, yep. Yeah.
2: And the check-in window is 11 till 12.
0: Oh, not long to wait there.
2: 11 till 12.
0: 11 to 12 and 214 is the number that you need if you fancy winning yourself an overnight stay at the Golden Lion Hotel with a bottle of welcome fizz. Terms and conditions apply for this one. You do need to be over an 18. Make sure you're WhatsApping 214 between 11 and 12 today. And Mr. McCafferty could be calling you back to tell you you're off for a night stay at the Golden Lion Hotel. Not bad, right? Everybody.

0: Backstreet Boys, everybody, Backstreet's back. Before that, we gave away the room number and the check-in window for check-in to end with the Golden Lion Hotel. You better have written that down, because we're not saying it again.
1: Okay. Are we not? All right, then.
0: After 9 o'clock, we will be giving you the first clue for Where's Our Mic with the Thistles, still in your chance to win £150 to spend at the Thistles just by locating where our missing microphone is and sending us a photo along with the code word. But details on that to come in the next 10, as well as Jamiroquai and Agnes and the latest news at 9 next.
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7: With the latest news, just after nine, here's Andrew Baxter.
9: The funeral of Donny Strathy, who died supporting Scotland in Boston, will be held next week. The 76-year-old, who was from Grangemouth, had followed Scotland home and away for decades. Scotland fans held a minute's applause for him during the game against Morocco. Andy Burnham is pledging to stick to Labour's 2024 general election manifesto, but says there is room for movement on tax. The party promised not to increase levies on working people, including national insurance, income tax and VAT. The man expected to be the next Prime Minister told LBC his plans.
10: If you take business rates, I believe there is a case for higher business rates on warehouses and the major developments we see on the outskirts of our cities, so that we can cut business rates for pubs, and I've proposed a 20% cut.
9: A drop-in session's being held in Tillicoultry today for residents concerned about energy bills. The team will be on hand at Stirling Mills for advice and support. The energy price cap rose by 13% earlier this week. Molly Shevlin is from Citizens Advice Scotland.
11: 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It is what keeps daily life running. It powers the fridge that keeps food and medication safe, the washing machine that families rely on, devices people need to work, study, stay connected.
9: And Taylor Swift and Travis Kelce are expected to tie the knot today at Madison Square Garden in New York. Speculation has been building for months, with more than 1,000 guests expected at these celebrations.
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9: Largely dry today across the Forth Valley with a chance of the odd shower and highs of 20 degrees Celsius. That's the latest. I'm Andrew Baxter.
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4: 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Waking up the Forth Valley.
14: It's gonna be great, gonna be great, gonna be a good day.
7: I tell you what, I have an incredibly itchy nose this morning.
13: What does that mean?
7: Well, what it means is I got it waxed yesterday. I was at the barber's,
9: right? You got your nose waxed.
7: Oh, yeah. So I was sat.
13: Too much information.
7: I was sat there, right? And the guy goes, right, you know. Well, first and foremost, right, he's cut my hair and he goes, because I was telling him, went via Turkey to go to the holiday. We went on holiday because that's going to be on holiday. And he says, oh, you went to Maldives, had to go via Istanbul and this, that, and then he went, you should have stopped there and got your hair done. I was like, what? He went, that bald patch on your head, maybe next year, holiday and hair at the same time. I'm like,
13: so cheeky.
7: Cheeky mother. And then, at the end of it, I was like, oh yeah, thanks, you've done a good job. He's like, yes, but you know, 6 months maybe. I was like, okay. And he goes, do you want your eyebrows or nose done? I says, actually, yeah, I was getting a wee bit of a nose hair. It's a bit unattractive. Emma was going, really, get that dealt with. So I was like, yeah, I'll have that. Stick these bits of cotton bud up my nose with wax on the end of it. It sits there for 5 minutes and then he goes, right, this is the sore bit. I tell you what, it's not comfortable.
13: Do you not feel he's just giving away a little bit too much of his ablutions?
9: It's too early for this.
13: It is far too early.
7: That feature was 2 hours ago.
13: Oh, dear. Honestly, it's obviously had an impact on you.
7: I can still feel it. I think there might be a little bit of wax still stuck up there, to be honest.
13: Do we need to know this, Brad? Honestly, next
7: listen,
13: you'll be
7: Sharon is caring.
13: Is there anything else you'd like to share that you wax of a morning?
7: Well... No, not for the radio anyway.
13: Your big toe.
7: That's exactly it. Right, we're going to give you...
13: Andrew's face is a picture.
7: We're going to give you the first clue of the... Where's our mic? I can't even think of what the competition was called now. For your chance to win £150, our microphone heading somewhere in the thistles. Details on that in the next 10. Jamila Quiet and Agnes first.
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0: Jimmy McQuay, Space Cowboy, Central FM, Agnes, and Release Me. Before that, no wonder Jimmy McQuay got a load of speeding tickets back in the day, you know, when he's making music like that.
1: Also, he likes his cars.
0: He does, doesn't he?
1: He's got hunters.
0: Talking about things that maybe people have hunters of that they don't need hunters of, I'm going to chat about this later on in the show, around about 9:30. What is something in your house that you've got potentially too many of?
1: Okay.
0: So you can get involved at home as well. 0330 838 1031 is our WhatsApp number, or drop us a message via the Central FM app if you're listening on that. We'll do some Tame Impala and Madonna on in a second. She dropped a new album today, Confessions 2.
1: Yeah, highly anticipated.
0: It is as well. So we'll get a tune on from her soon as well. But first, let's give the first clue today.
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0: So if you don't know what this is, we've got a bit of a problem here at Central FM. Our giant Central FM microphone has gone missing. It's somewhere inside the Thistle Stirling. We know that, but we need your help to find it.
1: So what we're going to do, we've got a little clue that we're going to reveal to you now as to where we think the microphone is hiding.
0: Yes.
1: And then if you're a bit stuck, we'll reveal more clues throughout the day.
0: Yeah, okay. That's until somebody tracks it down, okay? So head to Thistle Stirling, follow the clues, find a missing microphone and WhatsApp us the code word that is on the microphone along with a photo of the microphone, the number you need. Get this saved into your WhatsApp just now. 0330 838 1031. One more time. 0330 838 1031. Then one lucky contestant that gets it right today will win £150 to spend at the Thistle Stirling. Terms and conditions apply for this one. The hunt is on for the last day. Right, let's get to the all-important clue.
1: Okay. Today's clue takes you back hundreds of years.
0: Today's clue takes you back hundreds of years.
1: Yeah.
0: In a shopping centre.
1: Yeah.
0: Wow.
1: Mm-hmm. Mm-hmm.
0: Is that an antique shop, do you think, maybe?
1: I don't know.
0: That's an interesting clue. Very interesting. Right. So, if you reckon you know where that is already, the hunt is on, the Thistles is open, the microphone is hiding and waiting to be sought. And by you finding said microphone could bag you £150 to spend in the centre. Get looking for us. It's the last one today and we need our microphone back. If you're not quite getting it from that clue, don't worry. More will be given out with Stuart and Smithy on Central FM throughout today. And this is Tame Impala and Jenny. Dracula's on Central FM.

0: 2 out today. There's an absolute tune for Madonna, though. Ray of Light on Central FM. Tame Impala and Jenny. Dracula before that. You're with Brad, Shaz and Andrew. As we ask you, what is something that you have far too many of in your house that you know, but you're just, you know, collecting them for whatever reason, or you're just like, oh, I need to get rid of this, but you just kind of always forget about it. So get involved this morning with the show on the app or via WhatsApp, just like Andy's done this morning, actually. Andy says, gutted I'm in Glasgow because I know exactly where the microphone is hiding.
1: Andy, do you? Oh, that's annoying.
0: It really is, isn't it?
1: Yeah. I need to get back quick smart.
0: Yeah,
1: just chuck a sickie, Andy. Yeah. Get back home.
0: If you know what it is, get back, get finding it, and who knows, 150 quid in your back pocket. Just like you could be doing just now, the Thistles is open and the hunt is on for Where's Our Mike. More clues after 10 with Stuart McCafferty and some Journey on the way next.
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10: Hello, good morning. It's been not too bad out there so far. There are a couple of little hot spots to make you aware of. The roadworks up towards Murchison roundabout along the A9 slowing you up a little bit there. Also, we've got roadworks on Falkirk Road, the A803, that's affecting you between Bonnybridge and Camelin, and a little bit slow around Denny Road as well, down towards the roundabout there this morning too. Everything else seems okay. If you spot something, mind, then you can always give us a call on the Central FM Jamline, 0330 838 1031.

0: The Weeknd and Blinding Lights and Journey Before That. Don't Stop Believing. You're on Central FM with Brad, Shaz and Andrew this morning. BB Rex on in a second, some Britney as well. We are asking just now though, what is something that is in your house that you know you have far too much of?
1: Okay, so I have a little bit of a penchant for honey, right? So, but I only buy a certain honey, and I discovered very early on that it's got a really pretty honey jar.
0: Like, right, okay.
1: Like, so when you wash the jar out, you've got, there's like a couple of little buzzy bees, and I think there might be a flower embossed in the glass. And I thought, that's too cute to throw out. So every time I finish a jar of honey, I just wash it out and put it on my shelf. So I've actually got about 30 jars of this honey.
0: Oh,
1: I'm like, I don't know what to do with them, but they look so pretty and too pretty to throw away. So I've just kept them.
0: Do you need to speak to someone? Do we need to get you some, you know,
1: assistance?
0: Yeah.
1: Well, the thing is, right, I always say, right, if there's an apocalypse.
0: But you're going to be fine because you've got all the jars.
1: Well, no, but they're great for putting little candles in.
0: Oh, right. Okay, I see.
1: Yeah.
0: Okay. So you're going to be able to light the street. In fact, the town, probably.
1: Yeah. You'll be grateful.
0: Right, okay.
1: You will be grateful.
0: When
1: one
0: the power
1: day.
0: Goes out, find Shaz. She'll sort you out.
1: Honestly, I'll be loaded.
0: Right, okay. Andrew?
2: I think I've got too many dog toys in my house.
0: Right, okay.
2: Biscuit has got two baskets
0: full
2: of toys.
1: Two whole baskets.
0: Does he play with all of them?
2: I would say he plays with the same five or six.
0: Ah, right,
2: but people just buy him toys.
1: Oh,
2: and you can't throw out dog toys.
0: No,
2: that seems mean.
0: It does, yeah.
1: There'll be a little doggy somewhere that would like a dog toy. It doesn't have as many as Biscuit.
2: We might have to rehome a few.
1: I would take Biscuit down. And get him to share his toys with someone else.
0: Yeah. I have too many candles in my house.
1: Do you?
0: Yeah, Emma is obsessed with candles and burning candles and
1: right. Okay. Well, again,
0: like
1: you'd be all right if there was a power cut.
0: Well, yeah, it would. Yeah,
1: you?
0: Yeah.
1: You
0: I mean, the house smells brilliant,
1: jars.
0: But you know, if we can you blow out that candle? Where is it? Oh, it's like round the corner, down the stairs. You know, like
1: no.
0: Why is that there? Oh,
1: no,
0: there's a candle lit there. No problem. I'll go and blow it out.
1: Well, you have to be useful for something,
0: well,
1: really.
0: Well, evidently, yeah.
1: Just blowing a candle.
0: Rachel has been on this morning. She
1: Hi,
0: says,
1: Rachel.
0: Reusable shopping bags. I take them to the supermarket, then forget to take them into the shop, so get another one coming out.
1: Honestly, I like a reusable shopping
0: bag.
1: But
0: the
1: you've
0: whole
1: got to
0: point,
1: have them now.
0: Yeah,
1: though.
0: The whole point is you take it into the shop to reuse it, though. There's no point in having it sat in the house, though, is there?
1: That's true. Jamie and Sterling, he says, phone charging cables. I'm like this. Half of them don't even fit anything we own anymore. I've got broken ones and everything. That might come in useful. I don't know why.
0: Sophie and Larbert's been on this morning. A woman after my own heart. Coffee mugs. There's only two of us in the house and we've somehow got around about 30 of them.
1: No.
0: Now, I have a lot, but I have a lot of like branded coffee mugs from like radio stations I've worked at or visited. It's kind of a little bit of a...
1: you have them in a display
0: geeky
1: cabinet?
0: Yeah, I do, yeah.
1: You don't? I was joking!
0: I kind of do. It's a little bit of a geeky kind of obsession of collecting mugs from radio stations I've either visited or worked in
1: really?
0: Around the place, yeah.
1: No.
2: I think that's quite nice. You know, people go abroad and they collect, you know, little badges or fridge magnets.
1: Yeah.
2: I think it's just sort of the same.
0: Yeah, it is, yeah. That's exactly
1: okay.
0: it.
1: Okay, must be a guy thing. I prefer a honey jar.
0: Ross and Polmore?
1: Yeah.
0: Old keys? No idea what they unlock.
1: I've got keys. I have no idea where they belong to. They must be from an old flat somewhere that I used
0: goodness.
1: To stay in when I was a student.
0: Yeah.
1: So I've got them. Nicole in Bonnybridge, she says, water bottles. Every family member has about three water bottles.
0: Oh, no. Tupperware is another thing that's in my house. I think we've got too much of it. It's like got its own cupboard. I'm like, you use about one of these every 3 weeks. It's like, does not need its own cupboard. So I think a clear out this weekend might be happening.
1: I think we all need a clear out by the sounds of it.
0: I think so. Right, Brittany's on after this from BB Rex, a new religion. Deep in

0: Central FM. And BB Rex, the New Religion before that. Some Mott Ronson and Bruno Mars doing Uptown Funk. Before we catch up with Stuart McCafferty ahead of his show at 10 o'clock this morning. And check in on what's happening on the roads for the last time as well.
1: Wake up with Brad, Shaz and Andrew.
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1: 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It's on now at Thistle Stirling. Every morning, Brad, Shaz and Andrew reveal a clue to where Central FM's missing microphone is hiding. 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
8: Hello, good morning. A couple of wee hotspots to be aware of. The approach on the A9 to Merchiston roundabout. There are roadworks there, so that's slowing you up a wee bit. Same story in Falkirk Road on the A803. Affecting both directions, and also just around Glasgow Road, Denny Road, a little bit of a hot patch there as well. Everything else seems okay, but if you come across something, then why not send us a message, give us a call on the Central FM jam line 0330 838 1031.

0: Matt Ronson, Bruno Mars together, Uptown Funk on Central FM. Teddy Swims on in a second, but first let's hear from Stuart McCafferty. Good morning.
1: Morning.
0: You alright? You good for Friday?
1: Yeah, I just said morning and I think that was all I was going to say.
2: Good morning.
0: Morning, I'll be out of town.
1: See you later.
0: I'm not paid to be here yet.
1: I was slightly worried that whenever you say Bruno Mars and Uptown Funk,
0: yes,
1: you have to make sure you get your T's and G's right. It just goes worryingly wrong.
2: Awry.
1: Yes.
0: Yeah, make sure that ends correct. Otherwise, somebody has to plead to Ofcom and say, I'm very, very sorry. Yeah,
1: it's not Ofcom, it's the boss.
0: Well,
1: it's like,
0: yeah.
1: That's what I'm worried about. It's like it's the P45.
2: The
1: worries me. The station can play the fine. I don't care about that.
0: That's it. Oops. Well, good job. I back announced that one correctly.
1: Yes, that's always that,
0: yeah, it is, isn't it? What's happening on the show?
1: Well, it's... Everything seems to be thrown on me. I noticed that's the check-in window.
0: Yes, again,
1: it's on me. Mm-hmm. Also, as well, we've got where's our mics? We've got another couple of clues.
0: Yes.
1: Out the door as well. We've got a not too distant Wonder Year.
0: Okay.
1: For you, during about 25 to 11, and number one's at one. And with it being a Friday, let's be perfectly honest, the tunes are absolutely banging.
0: Oh, they are. This morning, good I have stuff. Been honestly dancing behind this mic pretty much since 6:30.
1: But that's
2: enough. You just needed the loo. I didn't want to say.
1: He's got an appointment at the doctor's at 11 o'clock.
2: Cranberry juice will help.
0: Ideal, right? Stuart's on the way. Just in a couple of minutes at 10 o'clock, soundtracking the best work day for Friday between 10 and 2 o'clock. Meantime, we're doing this from Teddy Swims. Mr. Know-It-All is playing on Central FM. Good morning.

0: Teddy Swims, Mr. Know All at Central FM. That's the last one for me and Shaz. We're off to enjoy our weekend now.
1: Yeah, separately, I might add.
0: Well, yes, of course. Back together, 6:30 in the morning for Monday. Let's not think too much about that M word, though. Not quite get us in trouble, but less about that, the better, I suppose, for this time of week.
1: Yeah, it's an M-free day.
0: It is, exactly. It's just on the way next. It's kicking off with an absolute belter.
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9: The funeral of a Grangemouth man who died supporting Scotland in Boston will be held next week. 76-year-old Donny Strathy was a long-serving member of the Tartan Army. Scotland fans held a minute's applause for him during the game against Morocco. Andy Burnham says he will take his responsibilities fully to fund the government's defence plans. He's also promised to stick to Labour's manifesto, but suggested there is room for movement in its pledge not to raise taxes. Mr. Burnham says he's excited by the response to a speech earlier this week.
10: It's been really positive. I did set out quite a big plan for change.
11: Yeah.
10: Feels like the country says, yeah, OK, this feels like the right thing to do, the right direction. That's certainly the direction I've felt I've had.
9: Experts will be on hand today in Tillicoutry to offer advice for residents concerned about energy bills. A team will be giving advice at Stirling Mills. The energy price cap rose by 13% earlier this week, with the average household paying £18 a month more. Molly Shevlin is from Citizens Advice Scotland.
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9: And drivers heading on a key Forth Valley route are being warned to expect disruption. The M80 will be closed between Junction 7 and 9 tonight. It's part of a series of road improvement works.
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9: Launch the dry today across the Forth Valley with a chance of the odd shower and highs of 20 degrees Celsius. That's the latest. I'm Andrew Baxter.
7: So we're on to Friday morning. Welcome along to the final one of the working week. I'm Stuart McCafferty. We'll start things off at Inner City.
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Center City, Good Life, and there's Nelly Furtado with Say It Right at Central FM. So then, Friday morning, Stuart's taking care of things until 2 o'clock today. As I mentioned earlier on with Brad, Shaz and Andrew, it's a busy one today. We've got, of course, your chance to check in to win. I've got a check-in time during my show. We'll chat about that soon. Also, we'll give you another clue for Where's Our Mic. If you fancy winning yourself money to spend at Thistle Stirling, then I'll tell you how you can be getting your hands on that in the next 20 minutes or so. So we'll get on some Westlife and right now Olivia Rodrigo, and this is The Cure at Central FM.

0: Can I just see workplaces around the Forth Valley doing the slosh? I can hear it. Yes, we're doing the clap. That's what it is. Westlife, Uptown Girl at Central FM. And Olivia Rodrigo and The Cure before that. We'll go hunting for microphones in the next wee while. Your chance to win yourself £150 to spend at Thistle Stirling. More on that in a few minutes, plus some Maroon 5 and Beyonce.
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0: After half past ten. Sorry, what am I talking about?
1: Where's our Mike with Thistle Stirling?
0: Get Wonder Year sorted out for you soon. Before all that, we'll get new music from Calvin Harris and Jazzy in just a couple of secs. But before we do all that, we need to go hunting. Our big giant Central FM microphone has gone missing. Final day of this. It's somewhere within Thistle Stirling, and we're looking for your assistance on this. So, if you manage to track the mic down, then all you need to do is take a picture of the microphone and WhatsApp us along with the code words, along with the photo of the microphone, to 0330 838 1031. You could be winning yourself £150 to spend at Thistle Stirling. It's always usual T's and C's apply on that. First clue was given earlier on this morning with Brad, Shaz and Andrew. So the final clue they gave this morning, well, today's clue takes you back hundreds of years. The clue I'm going to give you: hidden beneath today's shopping centre lies part of Stirling's fascinating history. So our mic is somewhere in the thistles. If you know where that is, then pop along there, take a photograph of the microphone along with the code word as well, and send us that picture along with the code word, 0330 838 1031. So the clues today, today's clue takes you back hundreds of years, and hidden beneath today's shopping centre lies part of Stirling's fascinating history. So where are we? As part of Where's Our Mic, you can be winning yourself £150 to spend at Thistle Stirling, where you can enjoy summer holiday fun with Pit Pat Golf, the Wolfpack Kids Club, and over 70 great stores. And it could be you being a Central FM winner before five today.

0: New stuff there from Calvin Harris and Jazzy, of course. Calvin playing at Hampden in just a matter of weeks. Should be absolutely brilliant. They're Satisfy at Central FM. When we slip back in time, we'll get songs locked and ready to go on the Wonder Year, which will include the likes of Robbie, and we'll kick it all off with Anastasia next.
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0: Right, let's get the Wonder Year on then for Friday morning. It was a year that Inverness became a city and Madonna married Guy Ritchie at nearby Skibo Castle. But what was the year?
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0: 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Or text me 81400, start off with the word Central and kick things off with Anastasia. But from what year?

Robbie Williams and Supreme at Central FM. It was the year that the first Big in Falkirk Arts Festival took place. Also, Michael Douglas married Catherine Zeta-Jones, and it was the first series of Big Brother. Craig Phillips won that. Of course, that was the old Nasty Nick, wasn't it? New to the TV show, or to TV screens even, were the TV shows of Monarch of the Glen, which are talking about making a remake of that, which I think would be brilliant, and also The Weakest Link. If you think you know the year this morning, WhatsApp me 0330-838-1031, or you can text 81400, start off with the word Central, or you can contact us via the Central FM app. Couple of songs, and then we'll let you know what the year is this morning, and one of those comes Watergate.

getting the glow sticks out for Friday morning with Watergate and Heart of Asia at Central FM. Locally in the Forth Valley, there was a by-election, Falkirk West by-election, after Dennis Canavan resigned. Eric Joyce retained the seat for Labour in this particular year. In the big screen, you were watching the likes of Meet the Parents. Also, too, Mission Impossible 2 was doing rather well, starring Tom Cruise and Dougray Scott. That was actually the film of the year. And Tiger Woods became the first golfer since Ben Hogan in 1953 to win three major titles in a calendar year. Any ideas on which year we're slipping back in time to? You can text me 81400, start off with the word Central. You can also get in contact via the Central FM app or WhatsApp me 0330 838 1031. Final tune from me comes from Jessica Simpson.

0: You may recognise that little riff with that tune. John Cougar Mellencamp and the little ditty about Jack and Diane. Yeah, that's the one. There's Jessica Simpson, I Think I'm In Love With You. Final song on the Wonder Year this morning. Saying hi to Helen, listening at work today in Falkirk, getting the answer right. Actually, saying it's I Remember Big Brother starting.
1: Yeah.
0: Remember all that controversy. Saying hi to Jamie as well, in Bowness. Yep. Hi also to Roberto. His name's just Robert, but he just puts the O at the end of it. Anyway, well done to you, matey, getting the answer right. And also, too, it's morning to Dave. And also, say hi to Robin and Pullman. All getting the year right. We're heading to the year 2000 today on the Wonder Year. We'll do it all again, actually, tomorrow. Wolfie will give you a full hour of songs from yesteryear from 10 o'clock until 11. And I'll do my bit as part of daytime. The Wonder Year will return again on Monday, just after 10:30.
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14: You know what you're getting with a football away game. 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
14: 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Half-time pies. Hoping for a last-minute winner. Happy with the point. Sometimes in life, you just know what you're getting. 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
1: The funeral of a Scotland fan from Grangemouth who died while supporting the team in the USA will be held next week. Donny Strathy was a long-serving member of the Tartan Army. A minute's applause was held for the 76-year-old during the Scotland versus Morocco game. A drop-in session is being held into the Coogee today for residents concerned about energy bills. The energy price cap increased by 13% earlier this week, with the average household paying £18 a month more. Simon Francis from the End Fuel Poverty Coalition says it heaps more pressure on already stretched budgets.
10: People are going to be experiencing even higher bills, getting themselves further into debt, becoming more worried about it. And of course, this isn't the fault of people who are in debt itself. It's because of the high prices that we've been paying for our energy. It's because of the profits that have been being made by the energy industry.
1: Drivers heading on the M80 are being warned to expect longer journey times. The road will be closed between junctions 7 and 9 tonight as part of a series of road improvements. Works. And Rangers boss Derek McInnes has praised midfielder Nicholas Raskin for his World Cup performances for Belgium. But amid interest from Real Betis in Spain and two Italian clubs, he could be moving on from Ibrox this summer. McInnes admits he is expecting more clubs to inquire after him.
15: You know, the World Cup's a great stage and obviously Nico has done well, but there'll be natural progression for a lot of players. A lot of players aren't going to get guaranteed game time here and they might be better served going elsewhere to find that.
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1: Largely dry today across the Forth Valley with a chance of the odd shower and highs of 20 degrees Celsius. That's the latest. I'm Andrew Baxter.
0: Right then, so check-in is now open for check-in to win. We'll chat about that in a wee while. You can win yourself an overnight stay at the Golden Lion in Stirling.
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0: So as I mentioned, just after 11 o'clock, check-in is now open for check-in to win. So, fancy winning yourself an overnight stay for two, as well as that, a welcome bottle of fizz at the Golden Lion Hotel in Stirling. All you need to do is WhatsApp me, please, with the room number that Brad, Shaz and Andrew gave you early on this morning. You've got until 12 noon. Your check-in window closes at 12, so just after that, we'll be giving a call back to somebody at random, and hopefully it's you, the other end of the phone. And if it is, and you give us the right room number that you will be getting allocated today, then you will be winning yourself an overnight stay for two at Golden Lion Hotel, installing usual T's and C's apply on that as well too. So hopefully you'll get that overnight stay and a welcome bottle of fizz at the Golden Lion, and you'll be chilling out and relaxing in the heart of Stirling. So check-in is now open. So if you want to check-in, please, then WhatsApp me 0330838103 and let me know what the room number, who you are, where you are, all that sort of stuff. And you've got until 12 noon to do that, and hopefully you'll win yourself an overnight stay for two at the Golden Lion Hotel in Stirling.

0: Alexander Burke and All Night Long at Central FM. Just a smidge away from 20 past 11 for Friday. Got some top tunes lined up. Latest entertainment news. Neela will keep you updated on what's going on. Also, news and chat about Madonna and also Dwayne The Rock Johnson. All that and more as part of Latest Showbiz with Neela, which is up and coming after Shanks and Bigfoot. We're on the way next at Central FM.
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0: The film is a love letter to Hollywood and classic movies. So we asked Zoe if there's a film production that she wishes she could have been a fly on the wall for.
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0: You can catch Minions and Monsters in cinemas now, and that's all your entertainment news from me. 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

There's five, and everybody get up at Central FM just after 11:30. So just less than half an hour to check in. If you want to play check in to win, we're looking for that room number, and make sure you do that before 12 at noon today. Your chance to win yourself that overnight stay for two at the Golden Lion Hotel in Stirling. Brad, Chaz and Andrew gave you the room number earlier on this morning. So we're just looking for you to WhatsApp me with the room number and who you are, where you are, and get it sent off to 0330-838-1031. You've got until 12 to check in, so hopefully it's you that will give a phone call just after 12 o'clock here at Central FM, with Fergie coming up soon, and this is Hosier. It's Too Sweet, Central FM.

0: There's Fergie and Glamorous. We're live across the Forth Valley at Central FM, just a couple of minutes away from 20 to 12, and then we're into lunchtime, and then maybe for some, maybe you've got a 12 o'clock finish today, it's your half day, and your weekend will start. We've got some cracking tunes lined up after 12. We'll get on the likes of Shaggy, some Robin S, and according to reports, something that's meant to be happening this weekend has already happened. We'll chat about that next at Central FM.
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2: You made her catch you?
1: I don't know how I let this happen.
2: But who?
1: The girl next door, you know? I don't know what to do.
2: Said it wasn't you.
1: All right.

Shaggy and It Wasn't Me from Central FM. 12 minutes away from 12. So, of course, this weekend, for our American friends, 250th anniversary of Independence Day. So happy 4th of July for tomorrow. And also, it seems to be that later on today could potentially be the day that Taylor Swift and Travis Kelce will be getting married. However, according to reports, we've got the big bash which is taking place at Madison Square Garden. So much so, have you ever been to that? Have you ever been to New York? I've been to around to Madison Square Garden. It's a huge bit of land, huge plot, and things have been shut down left, right, and centre for an event which the MSG staff and that have signed non-disclosure agreements to say that they can't say what it is. Basically, everybody knows, but they're not allowed to actually say it. But according to reports, New York Post has said that they think, they believe, citing multiple unidentified sources, that Taylor and Travis have actually already got married ahead of the planned celebration later on today. According to reports, they're saying that the vows have been exchanged in front of a tiny group of loved ones, that the outlet has said. It did not say when or where the nuptials took place, although it was noted that Swift's private jet recently spent time in Nashville, Tennessee. So we'll just have to wait and see. It will happen officially later on today, or it's happened officially a couple of days ago. What we do know, Taylor Swift's getting married. We'll get on Taylor, Elizabeth Taylor, right now, Central FM.

0: Sisters and Sisters, and there's a filthy, gorgeous Central FM getting close to 12. So we will get sorted out for you a winner as part of check-in to win. More on that in a wee while. 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
0: 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Let's get latest news with Andrew Baxter.
13: The funeral of Donny Strathy, who died supporting Scotland in Boston, will be held next week. The 76-year-old, who was from Grangemouth, had followed Scotland home and away for decades. Scotland fans held a minute's applause for him during the game against Morocco. A drop-in session's being held in Tillicoutry today for residents concerned about energy bills. A team will be on hand at Stirling Mills for advice and support. The energy price cap rose by 13% earlier this week. Molly Shevlin is from Citizens Advice Scotland.
14: Energy is not just about heating. It is what keeps daily life running. It powers the fridge that keeps food and medication safe, the washing machine that families rely on, devices people need to work, study, stay connected.
13: Andy Burnham is pledging to stick to Labour's 2024 general election manifesto, but says there is room for movement on tax. The party promised not to increase levies on working people, including national national insurance, income tax and VAT, the man expected to be the next Prime Minister told LBC his plans.
15: If you take business rates, I believe there is a case for higher business rates on warehouses and the major developments we see on the outskirts of our cities, so that we can cut business rates for pubs, and I've proposed a 20% cut.
13: And Taylor Swift and Travis Kelce are expected to tie the knot today at Madison Square Garden in New York. Speculation has been building for months, with more than 1,000 guests expected at these celebrations.
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13: Cloudy this afternoon across the Forth Valley with a chance of the odd shower and highs of 20 degrees Celsius. That's the latest. I'm Andrew Baxter.
0: Thank you, Andrew. So lunchtime is on across the Forth Valley, and the weekend starts here. This is Stuart taking care of things until 2, kicking things off in this hour with Gala.
16: Now, more of the best songs all day long.

0: Hearsay, there's Pure and Simple at Central FM, and Gala before that, and Free From Desire for Friday afternoon. Yeah, I know, the weekend's here.
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0: And hopefully spreading some joy to somebody in the Forth Valley. Doing it all this week, check in to win with the Golden Lion. I need to make a wee phone call.
2: Hello?
0: Hello, I'm trying to get hold of Brian.
2: It's me, me.
0: Hi, Brian. It's Stuart calling here from Central FM. How are you doing?
2: All right, mate. Hi, magic.
0: What you got up to this afternoon?
2: I'm working.
0: All right, cool. The reason I've got to drop you a quick phone call is you entered our competition for check-in to win.
2: That's right, aye.
0: Yeah. Can you tell me the room number that we're hopefully going to check you into?
2: It's a bit random. 214.
0: Well done. It's always handy to have it written down. Yes, it is. Room 214. So I've got some good news for you, Brian. You've won yourself a wee overnight stay for two and a cheeky wee bottle of fizz, courtesy of Central FM and the Golden Lion in Stirling. Well done.
2: Excellent. Magic.
0: Congratulations. Anything nice planned for the weekend?
2: I'm actually going to the Tobus tomorrow night to see Conor Burns.
0: All right, brilliant. So good, seeing some great live entertainment at the Tolbooth in Stirling. But well done to you. You've got a wee added prize. You've won yourself that overnight stay for two, along with that bottle of fizz for the Golden Lion in Stirling. So well done, Brian.
2: Magic, thanks very much.
0: Not a problem. Well done there to Brian Murphy and Socky, our latest local Central FM winner. And the thing is as well, he didn't actually have to spend any money to win. Yeah, there we go. He managed to win himself that overnight stay at the Golden Lion. We'll give you more details on how you can continue to be that long list of winners here across the Forth Valley in a couple of minutes' time. But well done to Brian, our final winner on Check In To Win.

0: There's Rita Ora and your song from Central FM, where we'll tell you how you could be winning yourself a nice wee prize spending at the Thistles in Stirling. Got 150 quid up for grabs. More on that. We'll give you some more clues on Where's Our Mic before 1 o'clock today. Plus tunes from Louis Fonzie, and we'll get some Basement Jacks getting set for the weekend next.
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0: Gracie Abrahams, and there's Hit the Wall at Central FM, just moments away from 12:30. This is Stuart's taking care of things until 2 o'clock today, and then we'll get the home run all sorted out for you.
1: Where's Our Mike with Thistle Stirling?
0: So, final day of Where's Our Mike? It's been out and about for the last 5 days. In general, the giant, even Central FM microphone went missing at the beginning of the week, and it's been hiding inside Thistle Stirling, and we'll be looking for your help to try and find it. We sent you the clues over the last couple of days, and also giving you clues this morning with Brad, Shaz and Andrew. I'll give you a wee clue after 10 o'clock of where the microphone is. So what we're looking for you to do, head along to Thistle Stirling, follow the clues that I'm giving you, and then take a wee picture if you find the microphone and WhatsApp us along with the code word. That's really, really important. 0330 838 1031. So WhatsApp us with the missing microphone and the code word, which is there with it too, and let me know who you are and all that sort of stuff. The 0330 838 1031. We will make it worth your while. You can be winning yourself £150 to spend at Thistle Stirling. As always, usual T's and C's apply for that. So far then, the team this morning on breakfast gave you clue number one. Today's clue takes you back hundreds of years. Second clue, which you gave just after 10 o'clock, hidden beneath today's shopping centre lies part of Stirling's fascinating history. And the final clue from me, it's part of daytime. Look for somewhere where old stone walls tell stories from long ago. So those are your three clues. If you think you know where our microphone is, head along to Thistle Stirling, go hunting for it, take a picture of said microphone along with the code words, and send those details to me, please, by WhatsApp, 0330 838 1031. If you're doing nothing this lunchtime, and if you're in the vicinity, then why not pop along if you think you know where it is? Today's clue takes you back hundreds of years. Hidden beneath today's shopping centre lies parts of Stirling's fascinating history. That's clue number two. And look for somewhere where old stone walls tell stories from long ago. So those are the clues that I will give you. We'll give another couple of clues later on this afternoon on the home run. And if you think you know where our mic is, then take a picture of the microphone along with the code words and WhatsApp it to me to 0330 838 1031, and you can be winning yourself £150 to spend at Thistle Stirling, all courtesy of Central FM. And Where's Our Mic with Thistle Stirling, where you can enjoy summer holiday fun with Pit Pad Golf at the Wolfpack Kids Club, and also over 70 great stores. Good luck on that, and hopefully after five you'll get a wee phone call telling you you're a Central FM winner, as we get on Louis Fonsi and Despacito. Come and

0: just in case you're wondering, you can't actually get a $1 million bill. Say now, though, what would you want? Do you want $1 million bill or $1 million one bills? Yeah, I'll just have the one. But in saying that, trying to split it would be an absolute nightmare. There's Whitney Houston getting played at Central FM with some classic Oasis on the way soon. And we'll also get Mystique on the way next.
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It's Central FM, the home of the Saturday Social. Tomorrow with Nicola Meehan, on from 2 o'clock until 5. Great tunes, great chats with Nicola. And, of course, just before that, Wolfie, on from 10 o'clock until 2. That's where you line up for your Saturday daytime here across the Forth Valley at Central FM. We're coming up to 1 with some Seal, and this is John Newman. It's Merry-Go. What round? The pup? Who knows? Just Merry-Go.

0: Seal and Crazy from Central FM. We'll get latest news and sport with Andrew Baxter. And coming up after one, three absolute belters to get in the mood for the weekend as we get on the number ones at one next.
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0: 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Let's get latest news and sport with Andrew Baxter.
13: The funeral of a Grangemouth man who died supporting Scotland in Boston will be held next week. 76-year-old Donny Strathy was a long-serving member of the Tartan Army. Scotland fans held a minute's applause for him during the game against Morocco. Experts will be on hand this afternoon in Tillicoochee to offer advice for residents concerned about energy bills. A team will be giving advice at Stirling Mills. The energy price cap rose by 13% earlier this week. Molly Shevlin is from Citizens Advice Scotland.
14: For disabled people, energy is even more critical. It charges wheelchairs and mobility aids, and it keeps essential medical equipment operating.
13: Andy Burnham says he will take his responsibilities fully to fund the government's defence plans. He's also promised to stick to Labour's manifesto, but suggested there is room for movement in its pledge not to raise taxes. Mr Burnham says he's excited by the response to a speech earlier this week.
15: It's been really positive. I did set out quite a big plan for change.
16: Yeah.
15: feels like the country says, yeah, okay, this feels like the right thing to do, the right direction. That's certainly the direction I've felt I've had.
13: And drivers heading on a key Forth Valley route are being warned to expect disruption. The M80 will be closed between Junction 7 and 9 tonight. It's part of a series of road improvement works.
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13: Rangers boss Derek McInnes has praised midfielder Nicholas Raskin for his World Cup performances for Belgium. But amid interest from Real Betis in Spain and two Italian clubs, he could be moving on from Ibrox this summer. McInnes admits he is expecting more clubs to be after him.
16: You know, the World Cup's a great stage and obviously Nico has done well, but there'll be natural progression for a lot of players. A lot of players aren't going to get guaranteed game time here and they might be better served going elsewhere to find that.
13: Portugal scored in stoppage time to beat Croatia 2-1 and progressed to the last 16 of the World Cup. In the earlier match, Spain beat Austria 3-0 in Los Angeles. And tonight, Lionel Messi is back in action as Argentina take on Cape Verde. Mo Salah's Egypt will need to beat Australia to reach the last 16. And that's your latest Central FM Sports.
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13: Cloudy this afternoon across the Forth Valley with a chance of the odd shower and highs of 20 degrees Celsius. Celsius. That's the latest. I'm Andrew Baxter.
0: Thank you, Andrew. So, final hour of the show. And as always, we'll kick things off with the number ones at one, the Beats International, Wham! And McFly.
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0: McFly, Five Colours Now Here, and Wham's Edge of Heaven, kicking things off on the number ones at one trio of big songs that all got to the top of the pile back in the day. We'll get a final tune on, and it'll come from Beats International.
1: Tank fly, boss walk, jam, nitty gritty, you're listening to the boy from the big bad city.

But the female vocals of Lindy Layton, there's Beats International and Dub Be Good To Me on the number ones at one, wrapping up for Friday lunchtime, and the return on Monday just after 1 o'clock with Something Cool from the Ones shortly. And sound a bit classy, what I say. It's brand new music from Sienna Spiro. Loving this. It's Material Lover.

0: entrance is grand. 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
1: Overqualified for the position. 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
0: Everyone wants to know your name. 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
1: Needs no correction. 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
0: Absolutely. Just like perfection.
1: Needs no correction.

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1: New one from Sienna Spade, if you know it, it's absolutely brilliant. It's called Material Lover, the new single from her there. And there's Classic The Ones and Flawless across the Forth Valley at Central FM. Details before 2 o'clock and how you could be spending £150 at Thistle Stirling. 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

0: cardigans, and there's Loveful.
1: And Jennifer Lopez is on the floor. It's Central FM. Well, I suppose it is Friday, I suppose. Anyway, giving you a chance to win later on today on The Home Run.
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1: 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So what we do is we give you a wee short clip of a well-known Central FM tune. 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Well, you could be going along this month to the Westerton Arms, traditional Scottish pub serving breakfast, lunch and dinner, and classic favourites like some burgers, steaks, fries and fish and chips. Got loads of things, live sport as well. You've got the beer garden, and it's a cracking wee pub, actually. Good to sort of generally chill out, warm, friendly atmosphere, perfect spot for family meals, weekend get-togethers and relaxed catch-ups. All you need to do is play Soundbite later on today. Remember, if you are doing that, you need to be over 18 and living in the Forth Valley. Those are rules. 5:10, you've got the wee clip of the tune. If you think you know what it is, then basically WhatsApp us with the details or text, and you could be on air and telling the rest of the Forth Valley of what our Soundbite clip is. And if you get it right, you manage to get yourself a meal for two at our featured venue of the month, which this month is the Westerton Arms in Bridge of Allen. If you fancy playing along, make sure you play Soundbite later on today on The Home Run at Central FM. We'll get some Ariana Grande in just a couple of secs. And this is Dojo. It's End of Beginning. 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

0: Picking it up, loving, I'm living, so we turning up.
1: 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And no tears left to cry at Central FM, where, of course, the soundtrack to your weekend. We talked about it on Saturday from 2 o'clock until 5. It is the brand new home here at Central FM of Nicola Meehan. She'll be with you tomorrow from 2. Before that, Wilfie. And not forgetting, of course, you've got on later on tonight, 6 o'clock until 10, Liv Cowell back in the chair with the evening show. She's got that half-hour house party from 6:30 until 7, get you fully in the mood for the weekend, and also too our live music hour, getting some great unsigned acts and bands that are trying to make their presence known in the Forth Valley and further afield. So some brand new music you'll hear at Central FM from 9 o'clock.
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Pixie Lot all about tonight? Well, might be with Friday night and the weekend and all that sort of stuff. This is Stuart taking care of things until 2 today. So, final couple of songs from me, and then we'll get the home run on. Which include Usher, and this is Sam Fender, and Olivia Dean, and Rain Me In at Central FM.

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0: 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That's what you love for me today. Home Run on the way next at 2. And I'll chat to you tomorrow morning from 7. If you can join me for Saturday breakfast, that'll be great. And we'll check in with Andrew Baxter, latest news at 2 next.
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14: The funeral of a Grangemouth man who died supporting Scotland in Boston will be held next week. 76-year-old Donny Strathy was a long-serving member of the Tartan Army. Scotland fans held a minute's applause for him during the game against Morocco. Experts are on hand today in Tillicoultry to offer advice for residents concerned about energy bills. A team is giving advice at Stirling Mills. The energy price cap rose by 13% earlier this week, with the average household paying £18 a month more. Molly Shevlin is from Citizens Advice Scotland.
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14: Drivers heading on a key Forth Valley route are being warned to expect disruption. The M80 will be closed between junctions 7 and 9 tonight. It's part of a series of road improvement works. And Rangers boss Derek McInnes has praised midfielder Nicolas Raskin for his World Cup performances for Belgium. But amid interest from Real Betis in Spain and two Italian clubs, he could be moving on from Ibrox this summer. McInnes admits he is expecting more clubs to inquire after him.
16: You know, the World Cup's a great stage and obviously Nico has done well, but there'll be natural progression for a lot of players. A lot of players aren't going to get guaranteed game time here, and they might be better served going elsewhere to find that.
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14: Cloudy this afternoon across the Forth Valley with a chance of the odd shower and highs of 20 degrees Celsius. That's the latest. I'm Andrew Baxter.
13: 2 minutes past two, it's Friday and the final home run of the week is upon us. Hello, I'm Smithy. Music from the Foxes on the way soon. We start with Katy Perry though next.
17: Now, more of the best songs all day long.

And it's Bonnie Talk. It comes from the Foxes at Central FM for Friday afternoon. Katy Perry, ironically, last Friday night. The name of the song kicking off the show this afternoon. I hope you're doing all right. I'm Smithy. Hello. Welcome to the final home run of the week. The weekend nearly upon us. It's a nice feeling, isn't it? Unless you're working at the weekend, of course. I don't work weekends anymore, so it's all good. Can finally look forward to a full weekend. I'm here till 6. We've got chances for you to win on Soundbite, of course. After 10 past 5, you can win yourself a meal for two at the Westerton Arms. We'll talk about that fairly soon. Plus, where's our mic? Still on the go. At this moment in time, could you grab that last £150 to spend at the Thistles in Stirling? Where's our mic? Still on the go. We'll phone someone back after 5, and it could be you. If you find that microphone, remember, send us a picture of the microphone and the code word to 0330-838-1031 on WhatsApp. As well as that, we've got the entertainment news, got the Hometime Humdinger, and today's hit the headline on the way in a couple of minutes' time as well.

0: It is Vanessa Carlton, the song, of course, A Thousand Miles, here at Central FM. Right, let's get underway with the final hit headline of the week. Your job to come up with a song that goes along with our story and amusing headline today. It is an amusing story, though. It could have ended very, very badly if it went the other way, but all's well that ends well about these stories. Skywalker couple arrested after Empire State Building climb. Now, you may have seen this either on social media or, you know, videos on TikTok, things like that. A daredevil couple featured in Netflix Skywalker's The Love Story have been arrested after climbing the antenna of New York City's Empire State Building. Angela Nicolau and Ivan Vanya Birkis scaled the 1,454-foot landmark on the 1st of July before unfurling a banner reading, "With the power of love beats the love of power, the world knows peace." Well, good intentions, obviously. The pair appeared to climb without safety equipment, taking selfies before descending. During the stunt, Birkis also proposed to Nicolau, with footage showing him getting down on one knee near to the top of the building. Very dangerous. Do not try this at home, obviously. Both were taken into police custody after returning safely to the ground and are expected to face charges. No injuries reported, though. So, like I say, all ended fairly well. And a couple are well known for rooftoping and dangerous practices of climbing skyscrapers without ropes or safety gear, which you're not advised to do, obviously. Skywalker couple arrested after Empire State Building climb. What song can we play for those two this afternoon? If you can think of one, get in touch on WhatsApp, 0330-838-1031. Or you can use the Central FM app to get in touch as well. We'll play the winning song before three this afternoon at Central FM.
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It is Callum Beattie, the song, of course, Two Pretenders here at Central FM. Keep your suggestions coming in for a song we can play for our daredevil couple on Hit the Headline today. Skywalker couple arrested after Empire State Building climb. Now, you've got to admire them, right? Okay, very dangerous, and do not do it. Absolutely not. Especially without safety gear on as well. But 1,454 foot. That is quite the way up, isn't it? That is... Oof.

0: If you have been playing along with Where's Our Mic, or you're maybe in the process of heading down to the Thistles to look for a mic this afternoon, we'll give you another clue in a few minutes' time here at Central FM to track down that microphone. Final chance for you to win £150 to spend at the Thistles in Stirling this afternoon, of course. I will make that call after five. So still got time. I'll give you another clue in a couple of minutes' time as to where that microphone's hidden. Remember, when you find it, send us a picture of the microphone and the code word to WhatsApp on 0330-838-1031 to be able to chance of winning that £150. Once you've done that, you're in the draw. We'll make the draw after five and stick around musically soon. I've got Baby Bird and Calvin Harris on the way in a couple of minutes' time as well.
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0: It's Baby Bird and You're Gorgeous here at Central FM for your Friday afternoon. Before we wrap up, hit the headline for the daytime. I think for a bit more clues, I reckon.
1: Where's Our Mike with Thistle Sterling?
0: Yep, we've been giving you the chance all week to win £150 to spend at the Thistles in Stirling. What you need to do is track down a microphone. We've hidden a giant microphone somewhere in the Thistles. If you find it, get a picture of the microphone. There's also a code word on there as well. And what you need to do, WhatsApp a picture of the microphone and the code word into us on 0330-838-1031. That's 0330-838-1031. And if you're first out the draw a bit later on, you'll get £150 to spend at the Thistles in Stirling. Not a bad way to start the weekend. Brad, Chaz and Andrew gave out some clues earlier on. They kicked things off after nine. I know that Stuart's given out a couple of clues already today as well. I'm about to give you another clue as well as to where our microphone is. Now, clue number four today sounds a bit like this. Legends say prisoners once spent time close to today's location. Let me give you that clue again. Legends say prisoners once spent time close to today's location. You want to win that £150 to spend in Thistles. You know what you need to do? You need to head down there, find our microphone, and send us a picture of the microphone and the code words on WhatsApp, 0330-838-1031, and I could be giving you a call back later on, hopefully to tell you that you want £150 to spend in the Thistle.

Into Cooks and Naive here at Central FM. Thanks very much, by the way, for all the WhatsApp messages, the texts and entries on the Central FM app as well. For today's set of headline, it was about the couple. You've probably seen this on social media and in the news fairly recently. They managed to scale the height of the Empire State Building and got themselves up an antenna, not only to the top of the building, but right the way up the antenna as well. Not where you want to be, and very, very dangerous, so don't do it. There was only going to be one winner. Maureen got in touch with that. Also, Karen and Falkirk as well. Empire State of Mind. It makes sense, doesn't it? Winning song today.

0: 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At Central FM, we'll have another Hit the Headline for you Monday afternoon, right about 20 minutes past 2. Andrew Baxter, meanwhile, has your latest news at 3 next.
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18: The funeral of a Grangemouth man who died supporting Scotland in Boston will be held next week. 76-year-old Donny Strathy was a long-serving member of the Tartan Army. Scotland fans held a minute's applause for him during the game against Morocco. Experts are on hand today in Tillicoultry to offer advice for residents concerned about energy bills. A team is giving advice at Stirling Mills. The energy price cap rose by 13% earlier this week, with the average household paying £18 a month more. Molly Shevlin is from Citizens Advice Scotland.
19: 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It charges wheelchairs and mobility aids, and it keeps essential medical equipment operating.
18: Drivers heading on a key fourth family route are being warned to expect disruption. The M80 will be closed between junctions 7 and 9 tonight. It's part of a series of road improvement works. And Rangers boss Derek McInnes has praised midfielder Nicholas Raskin for his World Cup performances for Belgium. But amid interest from Real Betis in Spain and two Italian clubs, he could be moving on from Ibrox this summer. McInnes admits he is expecting more clubs to inquire after him.
3: You know, the World Cup's a great stage and obviously Nico has done well, but there'll be natural progression for a lot of players. A lot of players aren't going to get guaranteed game time here, and they might be better served going elsewhere to find that.
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18: Cloudy tonight across the Forth Valley with a chance of the odd shower and lows of 13 degrees Celsius. That's the latest. I'm Andrew Baxter.
0: Just after three on Friday afternoon, I'm Smithy. Hello, welcome to the Home Run. Let's get some Shakira on the radio and a brilliant weekend song from the Guru Josh Project on the way.
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20: 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Here's my key. Philosophy. A freak like me just needs infinity.

Ed Sheeran, wherever, whenever, at Central FM. Or is it the other way around? Whenever, wherever. It's one of the two, anyway. You know the song I'm talking about. At the Guru Josh Project with Infinity, getting us underway for another hour of Friday's Home Run. I'm Smithy, very nearly the weekend. I might be making this up. I'm pretty sure, just going back to Shakira for a second, that I've seen her at the World Cup recently. Pretty sure that is the case, as she's at the World Cup watching games, cheering on Colombia, of course, who I think play tonight. Not much to do with Colombia so far as sweepstakes and stuff goes, so I can't quite remember. Pretty sure they're playing tonight, though. I'll have a look later on and update you. In the meantime, your chance once again today to win £150 to spend at the Thistles in Stirling. We've hidden our microphone somewhere. I may well give you another clue as to where that's going to be before 4 o'clock this afternoon. You've got to get down there before the shops close, of course. To be having a chance of winning £150, you need to find our microphone. That's why it's called Where's Our Mic. You need to find that microphone, get a picture of the mic and the code word as well, and send it in to us on WhatsApp, 0330-838-1031, for your chance to be another winner of £150 to spend at the Thistles this afternoon. Entertainment news on the way relatively soon, as well as music from Sheryl Crow, and this from Bruno Mars as well, Central FM.

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0: Cheryl Crow and All I Want to Do at Central FM. Not to be confused with Cheryl Cole, of course. Names are very similar, aren't they? Right, we are going to get your entertainment news on the radio fairly soon. Is Taylor Swift going to get married this weekend? That seems to be the chat. We'll find out, I guess, this weekend. Not long to wait at all. Reportedly, though, there's some honeymoon plans underway already. Harry Styles has been out watching the World Cup. And Katy Perry is auctioning off some gear as well. We'll talk about that fairly soon. Plus music from Maroon 5 and Christina Aguilera in a couple of minutes' time here at Central FM.
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It is Maroon 5 with Christina Aguilera. There goes Moves Like Jagger here at Central FM. World Cup continues today, of course. A couple of matches tonight. Australia, I think, taking on Egypt later on, 7 o'clock tonight. And then Argentina versus Cape Verde, who drew with Spain, actually, in one of the first group games, which should be fairly good. So it should be a fairly good matchup and a fairly good game on the telly tonight. I see that Tinder's come out today. Tinder says activity on his platform has soared during the World Cup, with users across the United States seeing almost 60% more matches compared to the same point last year. The dating app also reported a 25% increase in swipes and a 50% rise in overall activity as millions of football fans travel to host cities around the world. Is it a better time to get on Tinder than when John McGinn knocked in that goal against Haiti? Honestly. Quite right. On yourself. Get on the Tinder if you're over in America.

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1: Ed Shawn Mendes, and there's nothing holding me back here at Central FM. 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
1: Now, as you know, there's rumours that Taylor Swift is maybe going to be getting married this weekend. However, that's dominating headlines. But reports suggest the couple's honeymoon plans are proving even more secretive. According to insiders, very few people know where or when the pair plan to travel after their wedding. Reports claim that the couple is organising a luxury three-week honeymoon with possible stops across the Caribbean before heading to exclusive destinations in Europe, including Lake Como, the French Riviera, Croatia and Greece. Sources say that the itinerary has been designed with privacy in mind and could change at short notice if too much attention follows them. Insiders say the secrecy is less so about avoiding the spotlight and more about enjoying uninterrupted time together after years of living in the public eye. One source claimed Taylor wants a trip to be something that belongs only to the two of them. Now, everybody's loving a bit of the World Cup at the moment, and Harry Styles is no different. He celebrated England's dramatic World Cup victory over DR Congo moments before taking to the stage at Wembley for another show on his record-breaking 12-night residency. Fans who arrived early watched the last 32 match on the big screens inside the stadium alongside Harry Styles. Video shared online showed the singer celebrating enthusiastically as Harry Kane scored a late winner. England come from behind, of course, to win 2-1. Kane then scored late on and in the match secured a 2-1 victory, which sends him through to last 16. Styles, though, currently touring in support of his fourth album, Kiss All The Time, Disco Occasionally, with his Wembley residency proving to be one of the biggest live events of the summer. Now, if you need to boost your wardrobe, Katy Perry is putting some of her most memorable stage outfits up for auction to raise money for her Firework Foundation, which supports children in undeserved communities throughout the arts. And of course, the singer has launched a 21-day sweepstake featuring archival costumes from throughout her career. During a recent show at Cardiff Castle, she even re-wore one of the looks, a red and white polka dot outfit, first seen at the one of the gigs that she done in 2009 for the very first time. The auction is being hosted by Fandiem, who feature an outfit carrying an estimated value of around £750. Other costumes from Perry's 2009 Hello Katy tour have also been included after being worn again during recent performances across Europe.
3: Entertainment update on Central FM with McRobert Arts Centre Stirling. A Scottish classic packed with laughter and heart. Tony Roper's The Steamy returns to the stage. 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

0: It's Pink and A Million Dreams here at Central FM. We play you the best songs all day long, of course. I'm going to give you chances to win. I've got £150 to spend at the Thistles. Still on the go this afternoon. Of course, you've got to go down to the Thistles, find that microphone, take a picture of the microphone, and send us in the keywords. There is a keyword, a code word, if you like, on the microphone that you need to send in to 0330-838-1031 for your chance to be a winner this afternoon. In the meantime, Carousel will update us on the latest on the roads, plus got music from the Sugar Babes on the way before four as well.
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11: Good afternoon. The M80 southbound at junction 7. There is some congestion there of around 20 minutes. Also on the M876 southbound at the M80 at junction 8. Stop start traffic there. Travel time is around 10 minutes. Very busy at the moment in and around Falkirk from Grangemouth Road and the Westfield roundabout to the Earlsgate roundabout. Camlin is also very busy at the moment between Rosebank roundabout and the Merkeston roundabout. It's all due to roadworks in the area. Both the Kincardine Bridge and the Clackmannanshire Bridge are running well in either direction with no restrictions in place. The M9 Bannockburn through to Edinburgh is moving well, and you are also getting a good run between Stirling and Dunblane. You can call us with an update on the Central FM jam line. That's 0330 838 1031. That's the latest. I'm Caris McIntyre.
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0: It's Cammy Barnes, it's Whiskey Roll at Central FM. We'll continue on the Scottish theme in a couple of minutes' time with Texas. First, though,
1: Where's Our Mike with Thistle Stirling.
0: Your chance to win £150 to spend at the Thistles in Stirling this afternoon. And all you need to do, very simply, is find our microphone. Where's it when? Well, it's somewhere in the Thistles. And if you can find the microphone, it's massive. You can't miss it. Find the microphone and the code words, and then send a picture of the microphone and the code word into us on WhatsApp on 0330 838 1031, and you'll be in that draw. You can win yourself £150 to spend at the Thistles in Stirling. We're well into the clues for this afternoon, actually. I'm about to give you another one. I might, don't tell the boss, right, but I might even recap all five clues after 4 o'clock, because it's the last one. I want to give you as much opportunity to win today, obviously. And what I can tell you is clue number four. Legends say... Oh, no, we did that one already, didn't we? We're on to clue number five already. I'll recap number four because I was halfway through it anyway. Legends say prisoners once spent time close to today's location. Clue number five. Our microphone has gone underground somewhere with a story that's centuries old. So our microphone has gone underground somewhere with a story that's centuries old. Have a think about it, find that mic, and find the code word on the mic as well, and then send us a picture of the microphone and the code word into us on WhatsApp on 0330 838 1031. And like I say, if you're first out of the draw, £150 to spend at the Thistles in Stirling could be all yours, courtesy of us here at Central FM this afternoon.

0: It is the Pussycat Dolls, Don't Ya? Here at Central FM, running off another hour of the home run after four home time humdinger. I'll be on the way, final one of the week. And before any of that, we'll get the latest on the roads from Caris. And even before that as well, we'll get the latest news from Andrew Baxter at four next.
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0: With the latest news at four, here's Andrew Baxter.
12: The funeral of a Scotland fan from Grangemouth who died while supporting the team in the USA will be held next week. Donny Strathy was a long-serving member of the Tartan Army. A minute's applause was held for the 76-year-old during the Scotland versus Morocco game. Drivers heading on a key Fourth Valley route are being warned to expect disruption. The M80 will be closed between junctions 7 and 9 tonight. It's part of a series of road improvement works. Security staff at Aberdeen Airport are planning 14 days of strike action in July and August. Unite says the dispute involves workers employed by ICTS who make up most of the baggage screening team. The union is warning of significant delays, with the first walkout due to begin on Monday. And a new study suggests sitting down for longer than 30 minutes at a time every day may increase our risk of dying from cancer. Researchers at the University of Glasgow found the danger rose with each hour of inactivity, but they discovered that prospect drops by more than 20% when short bouts of movement are introduced. Dr. Frederick Ho, the lead author of the study, says even small breaks can help.
13: We don't necessarily need to think about very intensive activity like push-up, like any intensive exercise, running, cycling, that kind of thing. Even just household chores, gardening or washing up dishes by hand, that would also count.
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12: Cloudy tonight across the Forth Valley with a chance of the odd shower and lows of 13 degrees Celsius. That's the latest. I'm Andrew Baxter.
0: Just after four on Friday afternoon. Not that I had to think about that, obviously. I'm Smithy. Hello. Weekend just around the corner and a brilliant tune from Shaft to deflect that next.
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0: Kelly Rowland at work here at Central FM, getting us underway for another hour of the home run. If you are at work, if you're on the 9 to 5, you've got, what, 50 minutes to go? Not long at all, is it? Shaft Mucho Mumbo, getting us underway for this hour of the home run. Like I say, I'm Smithy. Good to have your company. Holly Humberstone on the way. Now, I did mention earlier on, of course, got £150 for the final time this week to give away at the Thistle Shopping Centre in Stirling. That £150 to spend at the Thistles could be yours. You need to find our microphone.
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0: Let me recap all of the clues as to where our microphone's hidden. It's somewhere in the Thistles in Stirling. What you need to do, you need to track it down, and then you need to take a picture of the microphone. There will be a code word on there as well, and I need you to text in or WhatsApp in a picture of the microphone and the code word to 0330 838 1031. That's all you need to do. Picture of the microphone and a code word, get it into WhatsApp, 0330 838 1031. If you're first out the draw this afternoon, you can win yourself £150 to spend at the Thistles in Stirling. Now, I don't know if I meant to do this, but I'm going to do it anyway. I gave out clue number 5 in the last hour. I'm going to recap all the clues, because it is the last time this week that you can win with the Thistles, and I want you to be in with a chance of winning that brilliant prize, £150 to spend at the Thistles. Here we go, here's all of the clues. Today's clue takes you back hundreds of years. Clue number 2, hidden beneath today's shopping centre, lies part of Stirling's fascinating history. Clue number 3, look for somewhere where old stone walls tell stories from long ago. Clue number 4, legends say prisoners once spent time close to today's location. And clue number 5, a microphone has gone underground somewhere with a story that's centuries old. Where is our microphone? If you find it, remember, take a picture and get that code word into WhatsApp as well. 0330 838 1031. And like I say, £150 to spend at the Thistles in Stirling could be yours later this afternoon. I'll close this off around about 5 o'clock. So you've got, well, less than an hour to find the microphone. Get a picture of it into WhatsApp and that code word and send it to 0330 838 1031 to be in the draw. Good luck.

0: There goes today's warm and fuzzy moment from us here at Central FM. Wet, wet, wet, and lovers all around. Music soon from Tom Grennan, plus some Hadaway as well. Proper weekend tune from him on the way. Not before, though, we check in with Karis, find out what's happening on the Fourth Valleys Roads, and she's on the way in a couple of minutes' time.
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15: Good afternoon. The M80 southbound junction 7, you do have some congestion at the moment. It's up to 25 minutes. The M876 southbound at the M80 junction 8, there is still stop start traffic. Their travel time is around 10 minutes. Very busy still in and around Falkirk, around Grangemouth Road and the Westfield roundabout to the Earlsgate roundabout. Hamlin also still fairly busy with congestion between Rosebank roundabout and Merkeston roundabout. It's all due to ongoing roadworks in the area. Both the Kincardine Bridge and the Clackmannanshire Bridge are running well in either direction with no restrictions in place, and you do have a good run on the M9 between Bannockburn and Edinburgh. It's also flowing well between Stirling and Dunblane. You can call us with an update on the Central FM jam line 0330 838 1031. That's the latest. I'm Karis McIntyre.
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0: It's Tom Grennan and all these nights here at Central FM. We'll kick off the home time humdinger for this evening in a few minutes' time. Final one of the week as well. If you want to get involved and play along, I'll tell you how you can do that fairly soon. Plus, Ronan Keating on the way right now, 4:30.
1: The funeral of a Grangemouth man who died supporting Scotland in Boston will be held next week. 76-year-old Donny Straffy was a long-serving member of the Tartan Army. Experts are on hand today in Tillicoultry to offer advice for residents concerned about energy bills. The energy price cap rose by 13% earlier this week. And a new study suggests sitting down for longer than 30 minutes at a time every day may increase our risk of dying from cancer. Researchers at the University of Glasgow found the danger rose with each hour of inactivity.

0: It's Alex Warren and Fever Dream here at Central FM. Right, let's get underway with the final home time humdinger of the week then. If you want to get involved, you can play along. There's no prizes, remember, but you will have the satisfaction of knowing that you were correct, obviously. And you can have a virtual pat on the back from me as well. So there you go. Today's home time humdinger sounds a bit like this. A rainbow is my bed, the earth my final resting place, and I'm the torment of man. What am I? It's a bit of a long one today. So a lot of words in there. A rainbow is my bed, the earth my final resting place, and I'm the torment of man. What are we talking about today on the Home Time Humdinger? If you think you know, you can WhatsApp me in 0330-838-1031 or use the Central FM app if that's how you're listening this afternoon. To get in touch with the answer, we'll give you the answer, of course, just before 5 this evening here at Central FM. And Karis has the very latest on the Forth Valley Road next.
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16: Good afternoon. The M80 at southbound junction 7. You do still have some congestion there. It's about 25 minutes at the moment. The M876 managing well in either direction. The earlier congestion there has begun to ease. Still very busy in and around Falkirk, around Grangemouth Road and the Westfield roundabout to the Earlsgate roundabout. Camlin does remain fairly busy around Main Street. It's all due to ongoing roadworks in the area. Both the Kincardine Bridge and the Clackmannanshire Bridge are flowing well in either direction with no restrictions in place. The M9 Bannockburn to Edinburgh moving well. You're also getting a good run between Stirling and Dunblane. You can call us with an update on the Central FM jam line 0330 838 1031. That's the latest. I'm Karis McIntyre.
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Bruce Springsteen, Born to Run, here at Central FM. We'll hear from Somber, we'll hear from Cher if we can, before 5 o'clock this evening. How are you getting on with the home time humdinger for today? A rainbow is my bed, the earth my final resting place, and I'm the torment of man. But what are we talking about? A rainbow is my bed, the earth my final resting place, and I'm the torment of man. Thank you for all the WhatsApps and messages so far. Keep them coming in if you want to WhatsApp me the answer. Like I say, 0330 838 1031, or you can get in touch on the Central FM app this afternoon as well. We'll run through who's right and wrong just before five, and as promised, some brand new Somber now at Central FM. It's a good song called Homewrecker.

0: Ed Sheeran with Strong Enough here at Central FM. Thanks to everyone who got in touch on the Home Time Humdinger today. A bit of a strange old question today, actually. I think it caught a few of you out. A rainbow is my bed, the earth, my final resting place, and I'm the torment of man. Thanks to everyone who got in touch. Helen, first of all. Hi, I think the answer today, you'd be spot on, Helen. Well done. Well done also to Lisa. Hi to Patricia. Hi to Sam, who got in touch as well. Hi to Robert, who got the right answer, who's out and about today. The answer we were looking for, I'll give you the kind of riddle one more time if you like. Rainbow is my bed, the earth my final resting place, and I'm the torment of man. What we were looking for today, the answer very simply was rain.
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7: The funeral of a Grangemouth man who died supporting Scotland in Boston will be held next week. 76-year-old Donny Strathy was a long-serving member of the Tartan Army. Scotland fans held a minute's applause for him during the game against Morocco. Experts are on hand today in Tully Coutry to offer advice for residents concerned about energy bills. A team is giving advice at Stirling Mills. The energy price cap rose by 13% earlier this week, with the average household paying £18 a month more. Molly Shevlin is from Citizens Advice Scotland.
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7: Drivers heading on a key Forth Valley route are being warned to expect disruption. The M80 will be closed between junctions 7 and 9 tonight. It's part of a series of road improvement works. And Rangers boss Derek McInnes has praised midfielder Nicholas Raskin for his World Cup performances for Belgium. But amid interest from Real Betis in Spain and two Italian clubs, he could be moving on from Ibrox this summer. McInnes admits he is expecting more clubs to inquire after him.
9: You know, the World Cup's a great stage and obviously Nico has done well, but there'll be natural progression for a lot of players. A lot of players aren't going to get guaranteed game time here, and they might be better served going elsewhere to find that.
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7: Cloudy tonight across the Forth Valley with a chance of the odd shower and lows of 13 degrees Celsius. That's the latest. I'm Andrew Baxter.
0: Right, just got five. We've got the chance for you to win a meal for two at the Westerton Arms in Bridge of Allen coming up here at Central FM on Soundbite. First, though, some Mark Morrison.
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0: proper weekend song, that, isn't it? Akon and Beautiful at Central FM. Mark Morrison before that, of course, with the return of the Mac. I'm Smithy, hello. We've got the return of Soundbite in a couple of minutes' time. Your chance to win a meal for two at the Westerton Arms. I'll explain all about that in just a second. And if you did register earlier on today for our Where's Our Mic competition with the Thistles and Stirling, I could be giving you a call back to tell you the lucky news that you've won £150 to spend at the Thistles before six this evening. You never know. Right, shall we give away a meal for two now?
1: Soundbite with the Westerton Arms.
0: Yes, we shall. We will give away a meal for two, hopefully tonight, to go along to the Westerton Arms. And you can enjoy, like I say, a meal for two there. A traditional Scottish pub serving breakfast, lunch, dinner, and classic favourites as well, like burgers, steak pies, and fish and chips, with a worldwide drink selection, live sport on the screens, a beer garden, and a warm, friendly atmosphere. It's the perfect spot for families, meals, whether it's weekend get-togethers or relaxed catch-up at the Westerton Arms in Bridge of Allen. Absolutely perfect. All you need to do to be a winner is give me a WhatsApp on 0330-838-1031 or a message on the Central FM app if you think you know the name of the song and artist from this here clip. It's only a smidgen, isn't it? It's only a smidgen of a song. What is that song? Who's it by? Like I say, meal for two at the Westerton Arms in Bridge of Allen. Could be all yours. WhatsApp your answers in 0330-838-1031 or get in touch on the Central FM app. You could be playing the game very soon here at Central FM.

0: Hot to Go comes from Chapel Roan at Central FM. Harry Styles with American Girls before that. Keep your entries coming for Soundbite this afternoon. If you want to win a meal for two at the Westerton Arms, this is a song that you need to identify. Only a smidgen. You can get in touch on WhatsApp, 0330-838-1031. Tell us the name of the song, the name of the artist as well. And if I give you a call back to play the game and you get it right, it's meal for two, like I say, at the Westerton Arms. All yours, courtesy of us here at Central FM. We've got All Saints on the way fairly soon. And Karis has your latest travel next.
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11: Very good evening. The M80 southbound around junction 7, you do still have some congestion there. Travel time is around about 20 minutes. The M8 is 76 flowing fairly well in either direction. Most of the congestion there has started to ease. It is still fairly busy in and around Falkirk, especially on Grangemouth Road and the Westfield roundabout through to the Earlsgate roundabout. Camlin also fairly busy with congestion between Rosebank roundabout and the Merkeston roundabout. That is still very busy at the moment, all due to ongoing roadworks in the area. Both the Kincardine Bridge and the Clackmannanshire Bridge are running well in either direction with no restrictions in place, and you have a good run on the M9 Bannockburn through to Edinburgh. You can call us with an update on the Central FM jam line. That's 0330 838 1031. That's the latest. I'm Karis McIntyre.
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1: Hello?
0: Hello, is that Lindsay?
1: Yes, hi.
0: Lindsay, it's Stuart at Central FM. How are you doing?
1: I'm all right. How are you?
0: Oh, no bad. Now, I gather that you've been out and about at the thistles today, because I might have seen a picture of you and the kids.
1: You might have done.
0: A certain microphone.
1: Yeah, we did. Did we, kids?
2: Yeah, we found two at one in the dungeons.
0: And one at an ice cream shop yesterday,
1: but we found one in the dungeons today.
0: In the dungeons, yeah. What's the kids' names?
1: It's Poppy and Brody.
0: Poppy and Brody. Hi to you guys.
2: And Leah.
0: Well, listen, well done, you guys, because you found the microphone and your mum texted in the correct word as well, which was...
1: Thistles.
0: Thistles. So you know what that means, don't you?
1: £150
0: to spend at the Thistles is all yours. Well done.
1: That's brilliant. Thanks very much.
0: Not a problem. Stay on the line. We'll get your details in it. Well done, you.
2: Oh, yeah.
0: Someone's happy. Brilliant. Well, listen, stay on the line. We'll get your details and have a brilliant weekend, whatever you're up to. Well done.
1: Thank you.
0: No brother. Cheers, Lindsay.
1: Thank you.
0: See ya.
1: Bye-bye.
0: Bye.
3: The funeral of a Grangemouth man who died supporting Scotland in Boston will be held next week. 76-year-old Donny Straffy was a long-serving member of the Tartan Army. Experts are on hand today in Tillicoultry to offer advice for residents concerned about energy bills. The energy price cap rose by 13% earlier this week. And a new study suggests sitting down for longer than 30 minutes at a time every day may increase our risk of dying from cancer. Researchers at the University of Glasgow found the danger rose with each hour of inactivity.

0: It's Post Malone, Morgan Wallen, and I had some help, of course, here at Central FM. Tyler Cruz with Dynamite before that. Liv's on the way after 6 this evening. Back for the final time this week with a new music hour as well, between 9 and 10 songs that I guarantee you probably won't have heard before. Liv will feature all those and more as well after 9 here at Central FM. She's here from 6 though. In the meantime, Franz Ferdinand, Cammy Barnes. Have we got another Scottish artist? No, we've got Luther Vandross. Luther Mick Vandross, if that makes it tie in nicely with the other two. After your final check on the Forth Valleys roads with Katniss next.
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15: Evening. The M80 southbound at junction 7, you do still have some congestion there. Travel time is still around about 15 minutes. The M876 is managing fairly well in either direction. Most of the congestion there has now eased. It is still fairly busy in and around Falkirk, still on Grangemouth Roads and the Westfield roundabout through to the Earlsgate roundabout. Camlin beginning to ease. You do still have some congestion between Rosebank roundabout and the Merkeston roundabout due to the ongoing roadworks. Both the Carden Bridge and the Clackmannanshire Bridge are flowing well in either direction with no restrictions in place. They are getting a good run on the M9 Bannockburn through to Edinburgh. You can call us with an update on the Central FM jam line. That's 0330 838 1031. That's the latest. I'm Gareth McIntyre.
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she's had a Barbie doll recreated, basically, of her and one of her concert outfits. Miley Cyrus, End of the World at Central FM. That's when you know you've made it, when you've had a Barbie doll made of you. Now, have you ever considered, you probably have. Have you ever pulled a sickie at work? Well, Germany has introduced a major change to its sick leave rules, which means that workers must now provide a medical certificate from the very first day that they're ill. Employees will no longer be able to simply call in sick without medical advice. The new requirement forms part of a wider package of reforms that also includes tax relief for lower-income families and pension changes. The German Chancellor said the move was necessary because Germany could no longer afford the economic impact of prolonged absences from work. So basically, you know, the kind of five-day rule doesn't apply in Germany anymore. You've got to provide a certificate from day one. That is going to put a lot of people off, hasn't it? Make the most of it while you're at school. That would be my advice, is to frequently try and hoodwink my mum into giving me a day off. It was great fun.

0: Luther Vandross and Janet Jackson, The Best Things in Life Are Free at Central FM. Rounding things off for me for this week. Thank you once again for all your company. I'm back Monday afternoon from 2 at Central FM. And like I mentioned earlier, stick around, live on the way from 6. Have a brilliant weekend, whatever you're up to. See you Monday from 2.
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12: Good evening, it's 6 o'clock. Let's have an update on all the latest news with Andrew Baxter.
14: The funeral of a Scotland fan from Grangemouth who died while supporting the team in the USA will be held next week. Donnie Strathy was a long-serving member of the Tartan Army. A minute's applause was held for the 76-year-old during the Scotland versus Morocco game. Drivers heading on a key Forth Valley route are being warned to expect disruption. The M80 will be closed between Junction 7 and 9 tonight. It's part of a series of road improvement works. Security staff at Aberdeen Airport are planning 14 days of strike action in July and August. Unite says the dispute involves workers employed by ICTS who make up most of the baggage screening team. The union is warning of significant delays, with the first walkouts due to begin on Monday. And a new study suggests sitting down for longer than 30 minutes at a time every day may increase our risk of dying from cancer. Researchers at the University of Glasgow found the danger rose with each hour of inactivity, but they discovered that prospect drops by more than 20% when short bouts of movement are introduced. Dr. Frederick Ho, the lead author of the study, says even small breaks can help.
15: We don't necessarily need to think about very intensive activity like push-up, like any intensive exercise, running, cycling, that kind of thing. Even just household chores, gardening or washing up dishes by hand, that would also count.
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14: Cloudy tonight across the Forth Valley with a chance of the odd shower and lows of 13 degrees Celsius. That's the latest. I'm Andrew Baxter.
12: Good evening, happy Friday. My name is Liv. Going to take you to the start of your weekend with some proper feel-good anthems. Portugal the Man on the way after Planet Funk.
1: Now, more of the best songs all day long.

such a fantastic tune, that one. Portugal the Man and Feel It Still on Central FM. Good evening and welcome to the weekend. My name is Liv. I am so excited to be soundtracking your Friday night with all the best songs all day long across the Forth Valley. Lots to look forward to. Got some Jordan Sparks on the way next, some new stuff from Olivia Rodrigo's album as well, and of course your half hour house party, really getting the party started from 6:30 tonight. We're going to start that one off with American Boy, so do stick around for that one. It's going to be brilliant. But before we get there, maybe it's been a long week, let's enjoy this nice moment with Lewis Capaldi. This one is called Stay Love.

0: A great sing-along tune. Jordan Sparks and Chris Brown on Central FM. Going to get into Rasmus next, and then that absolutely fantastic Olivia Rodrigo tune, which I have been singing all week, much to everyone's annoyance.
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1: 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So whenever I try and sing that one out loud, it doesn't have the same effect, shall we say. 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Brilliant tune to sing along to regardless. Who cares about everyone else's ears? Hope you're having a wonderful Friday night so far. Whether you're on the way home or already cooking up a nice Friday night feast, let's start off our half-hour house party tonight with this fantastic tune from Estelle.

0: This is what we need to start off our weekend. Stonebridge and Put 'Em High on Central FM. 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Between now and seven, I have plenty more fantastic, feel-good, energetic tunes to keep us going. Got Alternate on the way and then a favourite from the Black Eyed Peas.
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It's just classic, isn't it? Black Eyed Peas, I Got a Feeling on Central FM, really sounds like a Friday night. And before that, Alternate with Free. I hope you're having a wonderful start to the weekend wherever you are across the Forth Valley. And if your shift is just beginning and the weekend hasn't quite started, fear not. We're going to keep you going with all the best songs all day long. Uniting Nations are on the way next. And right now, let's turn up the energy with Destiny's Child and Bootylicious.

0: 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My name is Liv and I'm going to keep you going with some more fantastic tunes at 7 o'clock. And first we'll get an update on all the latest news with Andrew next.
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10: The funeral of a Scotland fan from Grangemouth who died while supporting the team in the USA will be held next week. Donny Strathy was a long-serving member of the Tartan Army. A minute's applause was held for the 76-year-old during the Scotland versus Morocco game. Drivers heading on a key Forth Valley route are being warned to expect disruption. The M80 will be closed between junctions 7 and 9 tonight. It's part of a series of road improvement works. Security staff at Aberdeen Airport are planning 14 days of strike action in July and August. Unite says the dispute involves workers employed by ICTS who make up most of the baggage screening team. The union is warning of significant delays, with the first walkouts due to begin on Monday. And a new study suggests sitting down for longer than 30 minutes at a time every day may increase our risk of dying from cancer. Researchers at the University of Glasgow found the danger rose with each hour of inactivity, but they discovered that prospect drops by more than 20% when short bouts of movement are introduced. Dr. Frederick Ho, the lead author of the study, says even small breaks can help.
11: We don't necessarily need to think about very intensive activity like push-up, like any intensive exercise, running, cycling, that kind of thing. Even just household chores, gardening, or washing up dishes by hand, that would also count.
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10: Cloudy tonight across the Forth Valley with a chance of the odd shower and lows of 13 degrees Celsius. That's the latest. I'm Andrew Baxter.
0: Friday night soundtrack is covered. Welcome to Central FM. Got some Tame Impala on the way after this fantastic feel-good tune from Kungs.
1: Now, more of the best songs all day long.

Sia and Cheap Thrills on Central FM. Hope you're having a wonderful start to your Friday night. We're here to keep the soundtrack going. I'll be with you till 10 tonight. Got a whole hour of Scottish music coming your way from 9. And before we get there, a good few tunes that you know and love and can sing along to next. Got some Sigma lined up, some Lady Gaga, some new stuff from Bebe Rexha as well, in case you are planning a big night out and need a proper anthem to get ready to. But first things first, let's get into this. Tame Impala and Jenny have made one of the singles of 2026 so far. Of course, it's Dracula.

0: impossible not to have a little dance to that one. Metro Station and Shake It on Central FM. And I really was kind of shaking it just in my seat. So I'm going to stop that before something breaks.
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Lady Gaga and Abracadabra on Central FM. Hope you're having a wonderful day and I hope you have some great weekend plans ahead. Do you know what I have planned for Sunday? Nothing. Not a single thing. It is my first official like day of nothing since about May, I think. June was such a whirlwind. We had so many exciting things happening. We had weddings, we had birthdays, there were dance shows, we had holidays. All of it was wonderful and joyous. But do you know what? The flat is a tip and I'm very excited to just go around and hoover and be totally tidy. So I'm going to have this as a soundtrack for sure. Bebe Rexha on Central FM.

0: Sabrina Johnson and Peace, sounding fantastic tonight as always. Hope you're having a great night. If you were at Pitbull this week, just know that I am incredibly jealous and I have been avoiding all videos because it feels a bit like a house party that I wasn't invited to. Nonetheless, we're going to have him on soon as well.
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0: such a belted of a tune. Becky Hill and David Guetta with Remember on Central FM. If you were through in Glasgow this week for Pitbull, I hope you had the most fantastic time. I actually didn't realise that he was coming back up. I totally missed tickets and I'm raging because it looked like such a party, as always. In fact, I saw somebody online compare it to the closest thing that we'll ever get to a King Julian party, referring obviously to the animated film Madagascar and those wild, incredible looking jungle parties that seem to throw in that little world. So I have to say, I'm very jealous. I have been avoiding all videos of it. I know my brother was there and I'm just not speaking to him. So I'm going to sit here and be a little bit bitter and hopefully sing along with you as well. Here he is now with Neil.
1: Me not working hard. Yeah, right, picture that with a Kodak. Or better yet, go to Times Square, take a picture of me with a Kodak. Took my life from negative to positive. I just want y'all to know that. And tonight, let's enjoy life.

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0: Jake David sounding gorgeous tonight. Still to come on Central FM, a whole hour of the most exciting emerging talent from around Scotland's music scene. That's coming up at 9 tonight. So if you want some brand new tunes from around the area to add to your playlist, I would stick around. We've also got all the best songs all day long continuing next, and an update on all the news at 8.
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0: Good evening, it's 8 o'clock. Let's have an update on all the latest news then with Andrew Baxter.
15: The funeral of a Scotland fan from Grangemouth who died while supporting the team in the USA will be held next week. Donny Strathy was a long-serving member of the Tartan Army. A minute's applause was held for the 76-year-old during the Scotland versus Morocco game. Drivers heading on a key Forth Valley route are being warned to expect disruption. The M80 will be closed between Junction 7 and 9 tonight. It's part of a series of road improvement works. Security staff at Aberdeen Airport are planning 14 days of strike action in July and August. Unite says the dispute involves workers employed by ICTS who make up most of the baggage screening team. The union is warning of significant delays, with the first walkouts due to begin on Monday. And a new study suggests sitting down for longer than 30 minutes at a time every day may increase our risk of dying from cancer. Researchers at the University of Glasgow found the danger rose with each hour of inactivity, but they discovered that prospect drops by more than 20% when short bouts of movement are introduced. Dr. Frederick Ho, the lead author of the study, says even small breaks can help.
16: We don't necessarily need to think about very intensive activity like push-up, like any intensive exercise, running, cycling, that kind of thing. Even just household chores, gardening or washing up dishes by hand, that would also count.
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15: Cloudy tonight across the Forth Valley with a chance of the odd shower and lows of 13 degrees Celsius. That's the latest. I'm Andrew Baxter.
0: More fantastic tunes to soundtrack your Friday night here on Central FM. Olivia Rodrigo on the way, Snap coming up, and now this from Corona. This is Baby Baby.
1: Now, more of the best songs all day long.

Oh, what a brilliant tune. CeeLo Green and Forget You on Central FM. Welcome along and thank you so much for having us as your soundtrack to the beginning of the weekend. How exciting. Hope you've had a fantastic week, whatever you've been up to. Or maybe if this is the start of a nice long-awaited summer holiday, then welcome and congratulations. Going to keep some tunes coming. Got Snap on the way, Daft Punk coming up, as well as some Miley Cyrus. We've also got that new Calvin Harris tune to play for you after this. But loving Olivia Rodrigo's new album. This one is called The Cure. All the

0: Everybody Now. Snap on Central FM. Hope you're having a great night. Thanks for hanging out with us. Got some Miley Cyrus to play for you soon and the Calvin Harris jazzy collaboration we have all been waiting for.
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Miley Cyrus for a Friday night. This is Central FM with the best songs all day long. Stick around, because in half an hour I'm going to bring you a whole 60 minutes of the most exciting new Scottish music. This is from bands and new artists that are putting out incredible tunes. So whether you're into your big heavy rock or your pop tunes, country, folk, whatever you need this Friday, I am sure I've got a Scottish tune for you from 9, so do stick around for that. Before then, we've got The Killers on the way, some Ariana Grande as well, a new song from her, and now this collaboration we have always been waiting for. I certainly have been waiting for Calvin Harris and Jasmine.

0: 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Sophie B. Hawkins and right beside you on Central FM. Good evening, happy Friday. I hope we're soundtracking the beginning of a great weekend. The Killers are on next just to take it up a notch.
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Such a happy song, isn't it? You can actually hear them smiling at the end of that. Miles Smith and Gold on Central FM. Beautiful tune for a Friday night. I hope you're having a wonderful evening wherever you are. My name is Liv, keeping you company until 10 tonight, and lots still to look forward to. Justin Timberlake on after this, and Ariana Grande is back! A new era for 2026. We are so here for it. The album comes out in a couple of weeks. This is called Hate That I Made You Love Me.

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2: Just something about you. 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It's just Justin.

0: truly one of the greats. Justin Timberlake, Like I Love You on Central FM. One I always play if I'm trying to get like a bit of a party going. I genuinely think that was his best era and it never fails. Everyone loves it. More to come from me at 9 o'clock. Going to change things up with a whole hour of the most exciting new Scottish music. So don't go anywhere. The news is on next as well.
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0: 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At 9 o'clock, it's time for an update on all the latest news with Andrew Baxter.
19: The funeral of a Scotland fan from Grangemouth who died while supporting the team in the USA will be held next week. Donny Strathy was a long-serving member of the Tartan Army. A minute's applause was held for the 76-year-old during the Scotland versus Morocco game. Drivers heading on a key Forth Valley route are being warned to expect disruption. The M80 will be closed between junctions 7 and 9 tonight. It's part of a series of road improvement works. Security staff at Aberdeen Airport are planning 14 days of strike action in July and August. Unite says the dispute involves workers employed by ICTS who make up most of the baggage screening team. The union is warning of significant delays, with the first walkouts due to begin on Monday. And a new study suggests sitting down for longer than 30 minutes at a time every day may increase our risk of dying from cancer. Researchers at the University of Glasgow found the danger rose with each hour of inactivity, but they discovered that prospect drops by more than 20% when short bouts of movement are introduced. Dr. Frederick Ho, the lead author of the study, says even small breaks can help.
6: We don't necessarily need to think about very intensive activity like push-up, like any intensive exercise, running, cycling, that kind of thing. Even just household chores, gardening, or washing up dishes by hand, that would also count.
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19: Cloudy tonight across the Forth Valley with a chance of the odd shower and lows of 13 degrees Celsius. That's the latest. I'm Andrew Baxter.
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0: Very, very good evening to you. It is 9 o'clock this Friday, so let's start the weekend properly. Time for a whole hour of the most exciting news.
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0: Exciting? I'm far too excited by the sounds of it. My name is Liv. Thank you so much for joining me tonight. Welcome to a whole hour of the most exciting new Scottish music. It is Friday night after all, so we're going to keep the energy nice and high as we begin our weekend together. Got some big new pop anthems on the way. A new tune as well from Jonah Burkett and Sterling. Going to debut that in a minute. But first, let's start off with the beautiful sounds of Cloud Factory from Ullapool.

precious pop, isn't it? Lecky Lecky from Edinburgh. This one is called Milk Teeth. Hope it's bringing you some joyful, positive energy for your Friday night as we begin this hour of new Scottish music. Welcome along and thank you for joining us on Central FM tonight. We started off at 9 o'clock with Cloud Factory, a really interesting shoegazy project led by one guy originally from Ullapool. I think he's now based in Glasgow. He's been making music for the last couple of years, putting out three EPs in that time, the most recent of which came out in April. So if you like the song that you heard, it was called Love is a Losing Game, and it's yours to go and listen to whenever you get a chance. But do stick around before 10 o'clock. Don't go quite yet, because we've got so much more to play you before 10. A great mix of some of the most exciting and emerging talent from around Scotland, from big rock anthems and big punk energy to new pop icons, and of course a little bit of dance and electronica sprinkled in there, since it is a Friday night. I couldn't do that to you. Couldn't not play you some big anthems. I do have something new to play for you first, though. We've got a new artist to debut before 9:30 tonight, so stick around. And now, a beautiful new single from Stirling's own Jonah Burkett, a good friend of the show by now. And we're so excited to play this on the day of its release. Congratulations, it's Leather Boots.

0: brand new from Jonah Brackett out today. This one is called Leather Boots. He says it's a bit of a procrastination song. It's for anybody who puts off dealing with their problems. Not that he would know anything about that, obviously. Beautiful song though. Massive congratulations to him, and still more to come as well this year. Don't forget, he's announced a big headline gig at Leith Depot on the 3rd of September this year, joined by the wonderful Corin as well, also a fellow Forth Valley musician. So definitely go and grab your tickets for that if you are available. And join us tonight as we continue with more Scottish music between now and 10. Got some big punk sounds coming your way next. So if that's the kind of energy this Friday night needs, then don't go anywhere.
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12: Hey guys, we're the Lackeys, and that song you're about to hear on Central FM is called Get Out. Big shout out to Liz for putting all this together, really means a lot. Hope you enjoy!

big electric sound from the Caves, featuring on their new EP that was Super Glue on Central FM, and one that they'll no doubt love playing live to their massive headline gig. Crowds in six different English cities, I think, across November and December. So if you fancy a little pre-Christmas getaway, a little night or something, go and catch them live. I'm sure they would love to have you in that crowd dancing along. And before then, we had the Lackeys with Getaway, big punk energy, perfect if you need a little bit of a release after a long week across the Forth Valley. Thank you very much for joining us tonight. I hope you will stick around between now and 10. I've got some big dance anthems to play for you as we get this Friday night well and truly off the ground. But before we get there, let's take a moment to just take it down a notch, actually, and play a brand new artist on this show. Based up in Inverness now, actually. His name is Jack Given. He's been originally from Fife, officially made the decision to move to Inverness in 2024, pursuing music full-time ever since. This is his first single. It's called Whatever It Takes.

0: Isn't this just lovely?
1: And a nice little surprise at the end. I love it. Jack Given and Whatever It Takes, his debut single. Massive congratulations as an independent artist. That is that's no mean feat, I think, pulling together every sound on that song. And what a beautiful result it is. Looking forward to what's next for him. Between now and 10, though, still got a good few more to squeeze in. And we're off to Edinburgh now for Leah Evelyn, who is having the time of her life by the looks of it. A new single from her came out recently, following on from this, her debut. We love both of them. But for this Friday, let's keep it nice and upbeat. This one is called Figure Yourself Out, soundtracking Friday Night. Dog.

0: beautiful, isn't it? Home Place from Edinburgh, and a quick little tune there called Crumbs. It's one of my favourites of theirs. And more to come from us on Central FM as we continue your soundtrack of new exciting Scottish music, turning the energy up next with some indie pop and then some big dance bangers.
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a fun outro. Del Prez and Rachel White teaming up on that one, If I'm Lost, on Central FM, perfectly setting the tone for the rest of the weekend. And before that, Call Connie with Two Times Over, indie pop magic. Good evening, my name is Liv Cowell. Thank you very much for having us as your Friday night soundtrack. And since it is a Friday night, it is time to turn on the dance music. We've got two massive tunes to play us out tonight. Starting off in Dunfermline for Other People's Leisure. This is their massive hit from the end of last year. It's what really put them on the map for me. This is 1:30 a.m. again. Play this one nice and loud wherever you are across the Forth Valley tonight.

0: This belongs on your summer playlist. Easy to Love You from DJ and producer Maddo, based right in the heart of the Forth Valley. Such a massive fan of this. And what a perfect song to take us into the rest of Friday night as well. Thank you very much for joining us on Central FM. The good news is I am back with you from Monday night. So if you missed the first part of the show and you want to catch up, make sure you head to centralfm.co.uk for the full playlist of tonight's show. And then I'll be back again Monday and Tuesday and Wednesday, Thursday and Friday for more brand new Scottish music. Basically, every weeknight from 9, set your calendars. I'll see you then. And through the night now into Saturday morning with all the best songs all night long. Have a belted of a weekend. Take care.
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19: Top stories this hour. Football's governing body is looking at whether to move the timing of England's next World Cup game back by 6 hours. The threat of thunderstorms means the last 16 match with Mexico could now start at 7 p.m. on Sunday here rather than 1 a.m. on Monday. Pubs in England and Wales had been allowed to open longer. Michael Kill is from the Nighttime Industries Association.
20: The shift to 7 o'clock is going to be beneficial, but there is a lot of communication, a lot of organisation
17: organisation that goes around this. So we're hoping the decision comes quite quickly so that businesses can prepare. Police are also trying to prepare. So this shift is going to have a considerable impact on the way that they resource also.
19: Lyra McKee's family say they'll leave no stone unturned after three men were cleared of her murder in Londonderry. The journalist was shot dead as she reported on riots in Derry in 2019. The man jailed for murdering student Henry Novak in Southampton is seeking to appeal against his conviction and minimum 21-year sentence. The case sparked protests after footage showed police handcuffing the teenager as he lay dying while his Sikh killer falsely accused him of racial abuse. Andy Burnham's ruled out a general election if he becomes Prime Minister. He's told a Q&A session on Reddit he wants to see voting reform in Labour's next manifesto. There's a buzz swirling around New York City where it's thought Taylor Swift and Travis Kelce are getting married. Ahead of their nuptials, they donated a reported $26 million to various causes, including to food charity City Harvest. Jeffrey Correa says they're thrilled to have received $1 million.
20: One in four school-aged children in New York City don't know where their next meal is coming from, and that's an astounding statistic. You know, the thing that we're very focused on is making sure that we put this donation to very good use to get out across our city.
19: And Novak Djokovic has won his 105th match at Wimbledon to equal Roger Federer's singles record after beating Frenchman Arthur Rinderkish. From Sky News, I'm Tanya Snuggs.
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5: The top stories this hour. England's players are waiting to find out if their World Cup game against Mexico will kick off much earlier. Football's governing body's considering the move to 7pm Sunday rather than 1am Monday our time because of predicted storms. Joe Rawson has more from Mexico.
6: We're still waiting for confirmation from FIFA, but it's looking likely the game will be moved. It could actually end up benefiting England with it less humid at midday than in the evening. And Morgan Rogers was asked about a kick-off shift. He said they'd be ready whatever. Also, for fans at home, a 7pm kickoff would mean many more could watch it than at 1am in the morning.
5: Meanwhile, Mo Salah scored in the penalty shootout to send Egypt into the last 16. Their game against Australia finished 1-1 after extra time. The African side won 4-2 on penalties. Elsewhere, Lyra McKee's family say they'll leave no stone unturned after three men were cleared of her murder in Londonderry. The journalist was shot dead as she reported on riots in Derry in 2019. Speaking outside Belfast Crown Court, Lyra's sister Nicola Corner says they'll never stop searching for answers.
7: But we will not go down with this. This is not over. Lyra said, if you're going to go down fighting. And I can tell you right now that every one of my family will. Because we do this for Lyra. She deserves justice.
5: A pensioner who falsely claimed her husband stumbled into a kitchen knife has been jailed for at least 12 years for murder. Daryl Berman stabbed her 84-year-old partner at their home in Manchester last March. Preparations are underway in New York for the celebrity wedding of the year. More than 1,000 people are rumoured to be swirling around Madison Square Garden as Taylor Swift and Travis Kelce tie the knot. And Novak Djokovic has equaled Roger Federer's number of Wimbledon wins. It stands at 105. From Sky News, I'm Faye De Silva.
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14: The top stories this hour. England's next World Cup game against Mexico could be moved forward by 6 hours. The match was scheduled to start at 1 a.m. here on Monday, with pubs in England and Wales allowed to open until 5 a.m. It's understood FIFA's considering shifting it to 7 p.m. on Sunday UK time because of the threat of storms. Football writer Henry Winter says it shouldn't cause too much of a problem.
15: England have their sports scientists. They have their preparation. They won't have seen necessarily an eventuality like this, but this is England. England waited 60 years to try and get closer to a trophy, and a few storms buffeting them on the way, well, it's nothing they're not used to.
14: Three men have been cleared of murdering a journalist in Londonderry. Lyra McKee was shot in April 2019 as she reported on riots in Derry. A man jailed for murdering student Henry Novak in Southampton is seeking to appeal against his conviction and 21-year minimum prison sentence. The case sparked protests after footage showed police handcuffing the teenager when Vikram Digwa falsely accused him of racial abuse. Andy Burnham says he won't call a general election if he becomes Prime Minister. The Labour leadership hopeful has been taking part in a Q&A session on Reddit. NHS England is going to reward us for walking. It's launching a scheme next year aimed at encouraging us to go for a 30-minute daily stroll. Those who stick to it will be offered incentives and discounts. Personal trainer Lavina Mehta says walking has countless health benefits.
3: Not only your heart health, so cardiovascular disease is one of the world's biggest killers. Things like type 2 and pre-diabetes, it's brilliant for insulin sensitivity, your blood sugar levels. It's great for your bones, your muscles, your heart and your brain.
14: And Egypt are into the World Cup last 16 after a penalty shootout victory over Australia. It finished 1-1 after extra time. From Sky News, I'm Faye De Silva.
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2: The top stories this hour. 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That's despite concerns about bad weather. Joe Rawson reports from Mexico City.
3: After discussions, we understand that the English and Mexican Football Associations weren't particularly happy about